0: 6 here, Papa Dirk, to Echion, maintain 4,000 until established. Clear for Arnav, Yankee 3-1, I approach. Southwest 1790, maintain 6,000, traffic below at 5.
1: Instead of 18,600, Southwest.
2: NorCal approach, Bonanza 8165 Echo, checking in, climbing through 3,000.
0: All right, 8165 Echo, NorCal departure, ready to contact, maintain VFR at or below 5,000.
2: VFR at or below 5,000.
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4: NorCal centering 1012 Hotel, 3,300 climbing VFR. All
0: right, 1012 Juliet Hotel, NorCal approach, Sunset altimeter 2996.
4: 996, 1012 Hotel.
0: Southwest, 1290, traffic so fast, you're quiet at above 5. Clear approach, 3-0. Southwest 1790, quiet at above 5, clear approach, 3-0.
1: Quiet at above 5, clear to the approach, 3-0.
0: Number 270 Hotel, you said you had the 1 minute weather?
5: Yep, we have the 1 minute weather for Watsonville, 270 Hotel.
0: Number 270 Hotel, roger, radar service terminates, welcome to maintain the VFR, if you change your proof, good day.
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0: Good afternoon, NorCal, but it's 55273. 5400 is starting our descent. Working on the engine.
1: Number 5537 Victor NorCal approach, center of the altimeter 200 number 6. Number 1 Juliet Hotel, maintain VFR at below 5,500.
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1: Southwest 4517, North California, Jonah, join the approach course, maintain 6000.
0: Pick Jonah, join the approach course, 6000, Southwest 4517.
1: North 65 Echo, and altitude is your discretion. Turn left heading the 100, but for traffic from the west.
2: 100 for 65 Echo.
1: Center 1-0 Hotel, altitude is your discretion. Turn right hitting the 220, 737, 2 o'clock and 5 miles will pass in front.
3: Altitude our discretion, turn your right, 220, 1-0 Hotel.
1: Southwest 4517, Kodiak Zulu, 30 left.
2: 1,003, happy 5,000.

0: 1 Juliet Tunnel, traffic 12 moving to 11 o'clock in 2.5 miles.
1: Traffic advised, 1 Juliet Hotel.
0: 1 Juliet Tunnel, caution wake turbulence, they're descending, and you can resume navigation.
1: Oh, nav, 1 Juliet Hotel.
0: Also 2517, traffic moving after 9 o'clock, nose factor.
1: 4517.
0: Southwest 3264, North Cal approach, San Jose altimeter 2996, at Clyde, you are cleared approach, 3 Juliet.
2: I think I've lost you there, clear approach, 3 left, south 3264.
0: Number 65 Echo, oh no, traffic's going to go off at 3 to 4 o'clock. Number 65 Echo, oh navigation.
1: Navigation.
2: Okay,
0: I'm Southwest 3264,
2: on the RNAV 30 bus.
0: Southwest 3264, NorCal approach, at Clyde, set approach, 3 July.
2: Clear approach, 30 bus, Southwest 3264.

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2: 980. Hello, just at 843s, 8000, across the board, 7000. First one.
0: Set at 843, NorCal approach, San Jose altimeter 2996, maintain 6000, and your question to Zulu?
2: Yeah, 6000, I'd like to request down to Zulu.
0: Set at 843, you can join the approach course at board, but continue to maintain 6000.

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del sur. Okay, I'll try that 281 out of a Moffitt, 1,200, 3,000, heading 345. Heading 110, Twilight 281.

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0: Turn 120, climb 12000, confirm that was for 2281. I 120, climb 15000, 2281.

0: 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Twilight 262 is 3000, 5000, Lupe 1.
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0: to 1515 Twilight 262.
1: Lizard 551 or kill approach, 10 with altimeter, 2996. Crest by Edinburgh 5000, clear approach 30 left.
2: Clear approach 30 left, classified above.
1: Lizard 551, cross glide at or above 5000, clear approach 30 left.

0: 51, Planet 262, good day.
1: Number 25, Foster, right now. Number 25, Foster, you still looking for the ILS? 25 Foxtrot, direct to Clyde.
2: I've got a bird shop with 1881, 7000 with Kilo. Any chance of the Zip today?
1: Southwest 1881, Raquel approach. The San Jose altimeter 2906. And unable to Zulu, but you expect the visual. Going to maintain 5100 for sequence.
2: All right, 5100, plan the visual, Southwest 1881. Message in from 2449 is 1.8 to 9.
1: Southwest 1881, turn 10 degrees right, vector sequence.
3: Gross Coast 3406.

0: Alaska 3, Alaska 319, San Jose Tower now 124.0.
1: 20.4, Alaska 319.
0: 124.0. Alaska 319, 1240.
2: Alaska Sierra 1227 Whiskey, 4000, climbing to 4500.
0: Number 1227 Whiskey, intercept approach, San Jose altimeter 2996.
2: 2996,
0: Number 2 Papa Foxtrot, turn left heading to 160, vector sequence.

0: 27 Whiskey, traffic 11 o'clock, 8 miles northeast, bound Boeing 737-5100.
1: Yeah, looking, 27 Whiskey.

0: maintain West 5, 15,000, Southwest 24, 49.
1: 7 with you. We're going to be descending back down to 4,000, and then after the hill, stepping down to 3,000. 7 with you.
2: Roger.

0: That's at 551 180 knots or greater till the 5 mile final contact, San Jose Tower 12440. Southwest 1881, speed is your discretion. Traffic you're following is 12 o'clock and 7 miles. Citation 4000 descending.
1: I look at speed. Probably

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1: Roger, sir.
2: Southwest 1881, file citation, Clippers, departure 30 left.

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0: approach. Agenda 701 is level 5000, heading 110, requesting the RNAV Zulu 30 left.
1: Evening, Delta 2449 is 12.8 for 15000.
2: The RNP Zulu at the ARC.
0: Affirmative, would have to join before the ARC for accepted 705.
2: Accepted 705, Roger, direct to Jonah, and join the approach course.
0: Jonah, join the approach course, exit at 705.
2: Exit at 705. Actually, to the traffic, can you proceed or take EPAP?
0: EPAP for exit at 705.
2: Southwest 1881, contact center 8 tower 124.0.

0: Clyde, would you like to join the final post closer, 2 Papa Foxtrot?
1: Number 2 Papa Foxtrot, affirmative. Number 2 Papa Foxtrot, maintain view for all time, clip to ILS 3 0 left approach.

0: Habitat 705, maintain 4,700 till established the EPAP 3rd RMP Zulu 30 left approach, and reduce speed to 180 or less.
1: Maintain 4,700 till EPAP cleared the RMP Zulu to 30 left, and 180 or knots or less for exit 705.
0: Number 2, Papa Foxtrot, maintain maximum forward speed. Contact center is ATR 124.0.
2: Oh, good evening, Skywa 30-29-11-3, descending via the Silicon with...
0: Skywa 30-29, or Calipari, center of the altimeter 2996 at Clyde, good approach, 30 left.
2: At Clyde, cleared approach, 30 left, Skywa 30-29.
0: Number 80377, our Cal departure, rate of contact, and altitude is your discretion.

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1: 2996 east of the 101.
0: Set to 705, contact San Jose Tower 124.0.
2: 3740,
0: 375, 377, proceed on course.
3: He's on course, 377.

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1: Russian, so 6 years ago.

0: 9455. Roger that. You require any further assistance at this time? You said a medical emergency? November 485, just want to verify you are simulating a medical emergency. Number 485, Roger, proceed on course to Hollister. Number 485, advise and give Hollister in sight in the weather. Say again, please. Number 485, roger that. I'm pulling it up right now. Just one moment, please. Number 485, and I'm showing wind 250 at 16, visibility 10, sky clear, temperature 24, dew point 13, altimeter 29.96. Showing wind 250 at 16. Number 45, just advise Hollister in sight.
1: 17.15,000, last 14.13.
0: You need to advise me when you see Hollister Airport. Number 485, the radar service is terminated. Squawk VFR, for exchange approved.
1: Maintain 15,000, 14.13.

0: 512 Papa Foxtrot through 1,000 acres.
1: Number 27 Hotel, roger that. Contact Reed Hillview Tower and 119.8. 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
0: Papa Fox. Thank you.

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1: NorCal approach, cross climb at above 5,000, code approach runway 30 left. Plus 4744, start reducing speed to 30.

0: What's 678 NorCal approach? Cross Clyde at above 5,000, Clyde approach for my trees rolling.
1: Roger, cross Clyde at above 5,000.
0: With 678, cross Clyde at above 5,000, clear approach, 3-0 left.
1: Good. Cross Clyde at above 5,000, clear approach, 3-0 left. Approach 3-0 left.

0: Southwest, 2369
1: South. Southwest 2369 NorCal approach, you can expect that runway 30 left. Descend and maintain 6,000.
0: 6,000, planet 30 left. Got the Zulu loaded up right now.
1: Southwest 2369, yep, just for a sequence. I can give you the full approach, or I can give you whatever you need. It's going to be from Clydesdale.
0: All right, yeah, we can load that in. Southwest 2369, down to 6,000.
2: Thank you.

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1: Left heading 100 southwest 2369.

0: Bravo 2369, turn left heading 090 to maintain 5100.
1: Alright, left heading 090, 5100, southwest 2369.

0: 12-5,
1: the frequency of the 962, NorCal approach at Clyde, quit approach, runway 3011.
0: And Clyde, quit approach 3011.
1: Southwest 4744, 170 knots or greater, 205 mile final, contact San Jose Tower 124.0.
2: 0170 or better to 5 mile final, Southwest 4744.
1: Southwest 678, reach speed 170.
3: 3-2-1-7-2-7.
1: West 2369, turn locating 070. 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
3: 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No, we'll just do the visual.
1: Southwest 2369, got company traffic 10 o'clock and about 8 miles, descending at a 4,900. If you get them, just report them.

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1: Follow company, clear visual, 30 left, Southwest 2369.

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1: Good day, Southwest. Good afternoon, December 99, Papa Bravo, 12,000 Pacific, 6, we are free speed at this time, guys.
0: Papa Bravo, NorCal approach, at Clyde Clear approach, runway 30 left.
1: Clyde Clear, approach 30 left, December 8, Papa Bravo, thank you.

0: Southwest 2369. Company traffic indicating 190 knots over the ground. Contact San Jose Tower 124.0, great time.
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06 1200 for 3000, 345 and heading. Right, 100 on the heading for Rodeo 106. Can you say again on the rest? Expect RNAV Yankee 28 left, 100 on the heading, Rodeo 106. Right, that's what we expect. All right, ILS 10 right, Rodeo 106, thanks.

0: 12 is 1,400 descending via the Razor 5. We have, we're restricted to 250 knots.
1: Twilight 12 NorCal approach, I collect clear approach, runway 30 left. Twilight 12 NorCal approach, check climb, clear approach, runway 30 left.
0: Okay, climb, clear to the approach to 30 left, Twilight 12.
1: Twilight 12, speed your discretion.
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0: 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Contact San Jose Tower 124.0. Good day.
1: 120 170 knots.

final departure, Bonanza 8921 Uniform, just departed Palo Alto. In the right turn to SJC 720C, climb at 3000.

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About 35, that should be Portuguese.

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1: 1.7, flight speed, start to see it, climbing 5000.
0: 9996, 21 uniform.
2: Flight 12, contact San Jose Tower 124.0, good day.

maintain flight level 190, so I have a 1662. Southwest 4375 North Cal approach and Clyde foot approach for runway 301. 4375, your choice, clear approach, runway 301.

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0: 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Was 4375, would you prefer the visual? Okay, Southwest 4375, contact San Jose, Sarah, 124.0, good day.

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1: 2094, NorCal approach, a quite good approach, runway 3-0 left.
0: Approach 3-0 left, American 2094.

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0: 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Southwest 367.
1: 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Southwest 35, we'll call box 9359.
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0: Desert Lima Golf, North California, hello, radar contact. Sound of the altimeter is 2996. Where are you headed?
1: Right down towards Morgan Hill. Some photos, and we'll be on our way back.
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And 6 Delta Echo, we'd like to cancel flight following and we are going to go south for some practice. Okay, for 6 Delta Echo, thank you.

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1: 24 Papa Sierra, knock out, approach a low radar contact, resume navigation.

0: good evening, Gulfstream 370, November Golf, 11-5, descending to the Razor 5.
1: Number 37, November Golf, North Cal approach, good evening. For traffic, cross Clyde at above 5,000, clear to approach, runway 30 left.
0: Cross Clyde, above 5,000,

0: 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Take care.
1: Tower 37.
0: November 4 Papa Sierra, Zuma Navigation, thank you.
2: Zoom down 4 Papa.

0: 4, Papa Sierra, there's traffic off your 1 o'clock and 5 miles up the direction. Altitude indicates 10-5.
1: I'll look for that traffic, 4, Papa Sierra.
2: 125.35, good night. It's 042.
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0: Southwest 818, 13,000, descending via the building 6 for 3.
1: Southwest 818, Rock Alford, hello, cross glide above 5,000, cleared approach, runway 30 left.
0: Glide above 5,000, cleared the visual approach, 30 left, Southwest 818.

San Jose Tower, good evening. Skyhawk 52535, 9 miles west to San Jose, with Lima, full stop, parking LAC.

0: southeast, inbound full stop.
1: Four Golf Bravo North Alpha Approach, hello, and I keep forgetting, what's the identifier for a game bird? Four Golf Bravo Squawk 5364. Contact 15 miles southeast of San Jose. San Jose, altimeter 2995. Verify altitude. Do you have the weather? Number 4 Golf Bravo, roger. Before you go, traffic is 12 o'clock and 7 miles in airship at 1,000 feet. Contact San Jose Tower on 124.0. Have a great night.

Sunset 603 NorCal approach. The 7DX-718, 6,000 for now. Traffic 1 o'clock in 15 miles. The pier south, southeast, on indicates 4,600 on the other side.

Mesa 603, previously called. Traffic appears to be turning northbound at Clyde. Cross Clyde at about 5,000, cleared the visual approach at Clyde for runway 30 left.

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1: or better to 5 miles, and we'll call the tower Southwest. See ya.
0: Number 504 over DoCal. Maintain VFR clear for the RNAV runway 31.
1: Maintain VFR for runway 31.

0: afternoon, Southwest 30, 38, passing 5, descending to 8 to 5.
1: Southwest 3038 NorCal approach, you can expect going 30 left. Descend VXF maintains 6,000 for VFR traffic 12 o'clock and 15 miles, indicating 4,600 south and off.

0: 603-170 knots, now to a 5 mile final. Contact San Jose Tower 124.0.
1: Now to 5 mile final.
0: Number 65504, contact Palo Alto Tower 18.6. Connect. Number 504, Palo Alto Tower 18.6. And just verify you're copying 118.6. Just be advised, I'm not
1: Palo Alto Tower, 118.6, thanks.
0: 04, there you are, take care now. This 3038, preschool trip at 12 o'clock and 8 miles, appears to be westbound, indicates 4,500.

0: Southwest 3038, descend to maintain 5,500. Target appears to be turning northwestbound at your 1 o'clock in 4 miles.
1: Thanks, Brian. You stopped to 3585.
0: Southwest 3038, traffic appears to be no factor. Pull from Clyde Cross, Clyde at above 5,000, Clyde approach, runway 30 left.

0: off at 4965, 11.6. You send me the Razor 5 to 30 left with
1: Southwest 4965, NorCal approach, check line, clear approach, runway 30 left.
0: Clear to approach, runway 30 left, Southwest 4965.

0: Southwest 4965.
1: Contact San Jose Tower 124.0, can I?
0: Report out to Southwest 4965.
2: Southwest 39-4, is 12-7-7-0-7-6.
1: Southwest 39-4, NorCal approach. At Clyde, foot approach. Runway 30 left.
2: At Clyde, 30-6, 30 left. Southwest 39-4.

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1: Bay 363, North Hill approach, cross cloud at above 5,000, quit approach, runway 30 left.

0: 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We got the traffic in sight. 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
4: Greater to 5 mile fault, contact San Jose Tower,
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0: Zeta 913, 6000, direct
1: flight. Hey, Zeta 913, NorCal approach, 25 miles from Clyde Cross Clyde. At above 5100, cleared approach, runway 30 left.
0: Cross Clyde, at above 5100, cleared out left approach, 30 left, Zeta 913.

0: 1000, right turn direct, Clyde with Mike.
1: Mile 8, 180 NorCal approach, turn right direct, Clyde, 25 miles from Clyde, cross Clyde, at or above 5000, clear approach, runway 30 left.
0: Clyde, at or above 5000.

0: 37 NorCal approach, cross Cloud out above 5,000. Cloud approach, runway 30 left.
1: Cloud above 5,000.
0: By 180, 170 knots, now to a 5-mile final contact, San Jose Tower 124.0.
1: Zero.
0: Digit 913-170 or greater to a 5-mile final contact, San Jose Tower 124.0. Good night.
1: 5-mile final contact.

0: say again, please? Skyhawk. Zero 377 NorCal approach, San Jose altimeter 29906. Mike is current, wind able squawk 5310.
1: So 2430 is 12,300, we're descending by the NorCal.
0: Southwest 2430 NorCal approach, cross Clyde at or above 5,000, clear approach, runway 30 left.
1: Cross Clyde at or above 5,000, clear approach, 30 left, cross 2430.
0: Novembird 80377, radar contact 0 miles to the southeast of San Jose Airport. When able, direct prune yards.

southwest 1037 traffic, 12 o'clock in 10 miles south, southeastbound indicates 4,600. I guess we approach clearance, descend and maintain 6,000 for traffic.

377, turn left heading 270. Just remain south of the final for runway 30 left and then proceed to the prune yards. Number 377. 377, did you copy? 377, turn left heading 270. Once you're south of the final for runway 30 left, proceed to the prune yards. Southwest 1037, the pre-school traffic 11 o'clock, 3 miles southbound, 4,600 indicated, no factor. Additional traffic 2 o'clock, 5 miles southbound, indicates 4,800. 5 from Clyde, cross Clyde, at or above 5,000. Once again, cleared for the approach runway 30 left.

0: Chorus 1037 as you join the final approach. Chorus, there is traffic off your left side, 2 miles westbound, a Cessna 3500 VFR.
1: We will take a look.
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0: Jolly 92 NorCal approach, San Jose, altimeter 29996.

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0: 1037 170 knots, Greater Route 5, mile final contact, San Jose Tower, good night.
1: Southwest
0: 2430, reduce speed 170.
1: 172,
0: 2430. 377, contact San Jose Tower 124.0.
1: 124.0,

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Kelly Bravo, NorCal approach you on. November 903, Kilo Alpha, NorCal approach. San Jose altimeter 2996. Traffic, up your right side. It's your 3 o'clock, 7 miles, descending at 8,900, Challenger 35. Maintain VFR at above 8,500. Kelly Bravo, NorCal approach. You can expect from white trees, your left traffic. Off your left side, you're passing 8,600. And the additional traffic, 11 o'clock and 10 miles northwestbound, indicates 4,500. I'll have lower view reference that traffic.

0: 292, just be advised, Salinas is IFR at this time. Yep, the field is IFR at the moment, same tension. I understand you want to pick up an IFR. We'll have that for you momentarily.
1: Fresh code 36811 to the Indian.

3068 NorCal approach. You can expect runway 30 left descend via extent maintain 6000 for now. Charlie Bravo, that previous close traffic 10 o'clock and 5 miles northwestbound indicates 4,500. 292, reset the transponder, clock 4656, maintain DFR. November 903 Kilo Alpha NorCal approach, San Jose altimeter 2906, contact approach on 121.3, great day.

0: Marine Charlie Bravo, previous call traffic, no factor off your left side, mile. 5 from Clyde, cross Clyde at above 5,000, clear approach, runway 30 left. Marine Charlie Bravo, 5 from Clyde, cross Clyde at above 5,000, clear approach, runway 30 left. Airways 3068, continue to send via at Clyde, clear approach, runway 30 left.
1: Via at Clyde, clear approach.

0: 7000. Yes, sir. 30 left.
1: Southwest 2716, NorCal approach. At Clyde, split approach, runway 30 left.
0: Clyde cleared the approach to 30 left.

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0: Over Charlie Bravo, 170 knots, two graded, rule 5 mile final, contact San Jose Tower. Good night.
2: Over Tower, 107, 5 miles, turn right.

Charlie McGolf, and I got to point out if you want to transition through to Charlie. That's Prudent, Charlie McGolf.

0: Sierra Lima Golf, contact Moffett Tower, 119.55. Good day. So 2716, contact San Jose Tower, 124.0. Good day.
1: 240 Southwest 2716. Before we go, we start picking up a weak PLC Chesapeake.
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0: 2295 NorCal Bridge, maintain 5,100.
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1307, no delay, 25,000, traffic 3 to 2 o'clock and 4 miles at 4-5.

0: 47 NorCal approach, San Jose altimeter 2997 at Clyde, good approach, 3-0 left.
1: At Clyde, good approach, 3-0 left, altimeter 2997.

Delta 27, cancel approach clearance, maintain 6,000, traffic. 12 o'clock, 7 miles, maneuvering in circles, 5,000 indicated now.

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0: for 2087, traffic no faster 5,000 until quiet at Clarkson approach 30. Airport Quebec Sierra maintain out 5,000.
1: Copy 5,000 Airport Quebec Sierra.

0: 4 Quebec Sierra, you see the departure?
1: We're at above our head, yes, sir.
0: I meant the departure procedure.
1: Put us on heading on 1305,000.
0: Air 4 Quebec Sierra, roger. On the departure, you're supposed to go out about 2 miles, it's about 1.8, and then make the right turn. Looks like he just came off the airport, but on the right turn. Air 4 Quebec Sierra, climb maintain 9,000.
1: 9,000.

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0: 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Now, Fork Space here, right turn, Boomerang.
2: Approach, Centurion 43 Charlie Papa 7500, descending into St. Carlos of India.
0: And 43 Charlie Papa, and I got the private channel, say altimeter 2997.
2: 2997, 43 Charlie Papa.
3: Approach, good evening, Alaska 579 is 847. We're going to be high till now. We have November, looking for Arnett and Mike, runway 30 left.
0: Alaska 537, North California, Roger, fly present, heading maintain 5,000, looking for the RMP Zulu.
3: RMP Zulu, affirmative, and descend maintain 5,000, good. Southwest
4: 36, 6 out of 2 for 5.
0: Southwest 36, 26, North California, departure, ready to contact. And for Quebec Sierra, climb maintain 15,000, contact approach 1351.
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0: Alaska 539, a left turn heading 050, when able to direct CPAP.
3: 050, direct CPAP, and did you say descend and maintain 5,000 for Alaska 539?
0: Alaska 539, read back is correct, 5,000.
3: 5,000, Alaska 539.
0: Southwest 3640, Oakland Center now 12745.
6: 2745, Southwest 3640,
0: yeah. Yeah.
7: Southwest 298,
0: about 9,000,
7: send in
0: silicon. Southwest 298, North Carolina, San Jose, altimeter 2997. At Clyde, clear approach 30 left.
3: Clyde, clear the 30 left, Southwest 298.
0: For 3 Charlie Pops, maintain VFR at or above 6,000.
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0: Alaska 539, 4,700 to establish the EPAP, put on Bizzou 30 left.
3: Okay, 4,700 till established and cleared. RNM Zulu 30 left to EPAP, left to 539.
0: Test speed 691, or cut approach, San Jose altimeter 2997. Cross glide at or above 5,000, cut approach 30 left, speed 230.
3: Speed 230, flight above 5, cleared RNM 30 left.
0: Southwest 298, reduce speed to 200.
7: To 200, Southwest 298.
0: Southwest 3626, climb maintain for level 190.
4: 190, Southwest 3626.
3: And North Cal, position 925, level 7,000, we have echo.
0: Visit 925, North Carolina, San Jose, altimeter 2997, descend and maintain 5,000. Do you have Moffett Airport in sight, 9 o'clock and 8 miles?
3: Down to 5,000, and yes, sir, we do have the airport in sight.
0: Visit 925, clear visual approach, 3-2 left, Moffett.
3: Clear visual approach, 3-2 left, Moffett, exit at 925.
0: Alaska 539, maintain 180 knots or greater till the 5 mile final contact. San Jose Tower 1240. Good day.
3: Maintain or greater to 5 mile final. 5 mile final going to Tower Alaska 539.
0: Number 3 Tower Papa traffic 10 o'clock. 6 miles descending through 5,300 for San Jose. A Boeing. I'll have lower and look a little bit.

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1: At or above 5,000, 4-3 Charlie Papa.
0: 3 Charlie Papa, additional traffic, 10 o'clock and 8 miles, is on the base, going to Moffitt, 5,000, descending citation.
1: My TCAS looking for traffic, 4-3 Charlie Papa.

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1: And over to tower, exit at 925.
0: Southwest 298, reduce speed to 170, traffic on base to final, 12 o'clock, 5 miles.
1: 170,000, and traffic is in sight, Southwest 298.
0: Southwest 298, maintain visual, contact tower, Tennessee Tower 1240, good day.
1: Maintain visual, over to tower, Southwest 298, good day.
0: Number 3, Charlie Papa, VFR at or above 4,000.
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0: Let's get 539, contact Tennessee Tower. Southwest 3626, contact Oakland Center 127.45.
3: 2745,
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0: Medevac New Jet 1, descend and maintain 6,000.
1: 6,000, Medevac New Jet 1.
0: Medevac New Jet 1, traffic 11 o'clock, 6 miles northwestbound 97 for 8,000 Boeing.
1: Thanks, Medevac New Jet 1.
0: Centurion 3, Charlie Papa, contact San Carlos Tower, 190.0.
2: 190.0, 43 Charlie Papa.

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0: Romeo Jet 1, turn right, heading 240. Southwest 510, reduce speed to 210 for medevac.
1: Go to 210, we'll do it back to 510.

Skyline, NeoJet 1, center of the airport, 2 o'clock and 1, 2 miles. NeoJet 1, clear to approach, runway 30 left, at least a 3-mile final.

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1: Best forward speed and 124.0, Medevac Neojet 1.
0: Southwest 510, can I set you up for the right side?
1: Southwest
0: 510, thank you. And airport in sight, Cooper's approach 30 right. Traffic's going to come up here 1 o'clock and 5 miles. Over to the left, it's King Air, sending through 46.
1: Okay, we'll look for traffic, here's your visual, 30 right.

0: This guy was 4100, 7.5, 7000, November, requesting the RNAV Zulu from Kilna.
1: Sky was 4100, NorCal approach, direct Kilna, clear RMP Zulu, 3 left.
0: Direct Kilna, RMP Zulu, 3 left, Sky was 4100.
1: Thank you. Altimeter, then the altimeter, 2997.

0: SoCal. Good afternoon. Good evening, rather. Alaska 1411, 7000.
1: Alaska 1411, NorCal approach. San Jose altimeter 2998. Direct to EPAP. Maintain 4,700 to establish on the approach course. Good for the RMP Zulu 30.
0: Okay, direct EPAP, 4,700 till established, and we're clear of the RMP Zulu, runway 30 left. Thank you, Alaska 1411.
1: Zero 34 foot 13, NorCal departure, rate of contact, climb and maintain 15,000.

0: 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We have information.
1: United 3745 under cut approach, and the altimeter 2997. I think it's November, and at Clyde, cut approach 30 left.
0: For 2745.
1: United 2745 at Clyde, you're cleared for the approach, 30 left, and then verify you have November.
2: Jet 782 is level 5000 with November 110 heading, field site.
1: Jet 782, NORCAL approach, San Jose altimeter 2998, and expect the visual shortly. You'll be following a Boeing 737.
2: We'll expect it. Look at traffic, Jet 782.

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1: Tower now 240, enjoy the rest of the night, Alaska 1411.
0: You as well, aloha. Mitch has 782, maintain 5100.
2: We'll climb 5100, Mitch has 782.

0: 7782 is the traffic at 11 moving 10 o'clock. Let's say.
1: Victor 782, thank you. There's one at 5 mile final, and there's one at 1 2 mile final. The southwest is the one you're going to follow.
0: Right, copy. Got them inside as well. Victor 782.

0: 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Switch at 782, follow the Boeing 737 at 10 o'clock. 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
0: 82. Airway 3413, approach 35-1.
2: 35-1, Skyway 3413.
3: Parker departure, good evening. Southern 36, Foxtrot passing 2000, climbing 5000.
0: Southwest 2557, contact Timothy Tower 1240.
2: Southwest
0: 2557. Hey, exit 782, start the base.
1: Your turn, exit 782.
0: I'm a single X-ray 6. Foxtrot Nurka departure, ready contact, maintain 5,000, traffic 1 o'clock, 4 miles westbound, 6,000, Boeing.
3: Roger, maintain 5,000, Tower 2026.
0: Set at 782, Clash 1 turbulence, contact Tennessee Tower 12440, have a great night.
1: 12440,
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0: already heard it.
1: Number 228 off in November, Nacal, approach San Jose, altimeter 2998. And 2745, traffic going base to final, 11 o'clock, and 4 miles. And 2745, reduce the final, approach speed, and contact San Jose Terra 1240. Bravo Tango X-ray 6 Foxtrot, climb and maintain 15,000.
2: Climb and maintain 15,000. Bravo Tango X-ray 6 Foxtrot.

0: Southwest 2826, 8.5, descending 7,000.
1: Southwest 377, or can approach San Jose altimeter 299 or 8, at quad, code approach 30 left.
2: Copy the altimeter at 5, will clear 30 left ILS, Southwest 377.
1: Thank you. Southwest 2826, North Cal approach, San Jose altimeter 2998. Direct to Gelna, clear RMP Zulu 30 left.
0: Sorry, direct to Gelna, RNAB Zulu 30 left, Southwest 2826.

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1: Houston, Southwest 377, the IC might be tough, but we'll try.
0: Southwest 377, you can delete top altitude gusting.
1: Delete top altitude gusting, Southwest 377, 22,000.
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0: Southwest 2826. Maintain 180 knots prepared to the 5 mile final. Contact Genesee Tower 124.0.
1: 180 or better until 5 over the tower, Southwest 2826.
0: United 2745 heading 120.
2: 20 heading United 2745.

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0: 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Southwest 377, contact San Jose Tower 124.0.
2: 277.

0: NorCal, Tango November 903, Kilo Alpha 3800, restricted 5000, looking for 75.
1: Tango November 903, Kilo Alpha, NorCal approach. Roger, San Jose, altimeter 2999 on request.
0: Good.

2745. 7 miles from high back, turn right, heading 270. Maintain 4000. So you're established on the localized cleared ILS 30 left approach.

0: Southwest 3627 NorCal, departure, ready to contact. Canary 2213, climb and maintain to level 190.
1: To 190,
0: right? 3 Kilo Alpha, on navigation, altitude to your discretion.
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0: Number 8 Alpha, November, contact, Whitby Tower, 19.8.

0: 294, Tulsa, you can see the Reza 5 lane west with Oscar.
1: Southwest 2294, NorCal approach, San Jose altimeter 2900. Southwest 2294, at Clyde, you're clear for the approach. Actually, one second.

0: 528 Alpha November, NorCal. Southwest 2294, maintain 6000. Southwest 3627, climb maintain, flight level 190.
1: Maintain flight level 190, Southwest 3627.
0: Number 228 Alpha November, NorCal.

0: Southwest 2294, sharp no factor, cross collide at about 5,000, could approach 3-0. Southwest 3627, contact Oakland Center 127.45.
1: 127.45, Southwest 3627.

0: 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November 8 off November, contact Reed Hillview Tower. November 3 Kilo Alpha, contact Northside 124.52.
1: November 140, Quebec Sierra, level 7000.

0: Quebec here on Ocala Truck Rogers. Going to be seeing 6,000. What's supposed to drive?
1: 7-4-6, we'll take the RNAV RMP Zulu 30 left if we get it. 40 Quebec, sir.
0: 0 Quebec, sir. Roger. Proceed at keypad, cross keypad, at or above 4,700. Clear for the RNAV Zulu 30 left approach.
1: Keypad, 4,700. Clear for the RNAV GPS runway 30 left. Zulu 40 Quebec, sir.

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0: to 921, are you planning the ILS 3-0?
1: 921, affirmative, expect that. Southwest, 3786 contact, San Jose Tower 124.0. 2136 contact, San Jose Tower 124.0 at 5 third approach, 0 left.

0: 427, be a little higher, gentlemen.
1: 427, descend and maintain 4,700. Were you stopped at just an altitude or something?
0: We just slowed down twice.
1: Resume normal speed. I didn't know about that.
0: Normal speed, 7427.

4137 North Ellis Road. The shooter at Clyde and descend and maintain 5000. North Ellis Road, the shooter at Clyde, descend and maintain 5000. Shift 506 at Clyde, clear approach 30 left.

0: 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Left at 921, reduce speed to 180.
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921, turn left heading 330, maintain at or above 4,000, so establish clear to approach 30 left. Post 41, 37, 2-2-2-1-0.

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0: 1316 is 10 miles from 5. Act 5, set approach for runway 30 left.
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0: 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Radar contact, a mile east 3W4. Resume navigation east of Highway 101.
1: Southwest 1316, reduce speed to

Roger 1, Nortel approach. Roger, descend via Cloud, you're clear to approach 3-0 left.

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1: 3073, sorry about that. I was on a line there. Just going to maintain 5,000 to direct flight.
0: 5,000 direct flight, Delta 3073.
1: Reduced to 230.
0: 230, Delta 3073.

0: ground technician at 5,000. Leo 416, reduce speed to 210. I fly good approach, 30 left.
1: 10,000, reduce speed to 210. And expect 30 left
0: 4, radio 14. 416, I fly good approach, 30 left. X5 clear approach, 30 left, 30 left. With
2: 3073, X5 clear approach, runway 30 left. X5 cleared approach, 30 left, over 37.3.
1: For 30
0: approach,
1: we descend at 4,000,
0: X5. So 416, cross flight out about 4,700, clear approach, 30 left.
1: Flight at 4,700 or above, clear. Pilot,
0: 30 plus 20. Sonic 501, maintain 180 knots to crater, so I'm off. Rodeo 516, reduce speed to 180.
1: Rodeo.
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696, Mark Ellis approach, roger.

Victor Alpha. Once you get on final, are you going to be able to keep your speed up? I got a bunch of airliners coming in to San Jose that I got to sequence with. Okay, roger that. If you get the airport insider, you can cancel IFR. That'll help out as well. Oh, you're good. Just keep going, and then once you see it, just let me know. You got a few miles. They won't catch it till about 4 miles from the airport. Is that 696 contact center? They call 124.0. You have a good night.

0: Mach 5 could approach runway 30 left.
1: Mach 5 could approach 30 left.
0: 1679, I can't remember if I gave it to you or not, but that Clodger could approach the runway 30 left as well. Now, at 481, that Clodger could approach the runway 30 left. Force your Alpha, how's the airport look? Thank you very much for that. IFR cancellation proceeds, resume on the approach.

Victor Alpha. Frequency change is approved, and we'll talk to you later. You canceled IFR. Have a good night.

Now, Flight 1679, there's a helicopter talking to San Jose on about a 2 mile final at 800 feet. Contact tower 124.0, looking good, bud. 41, cleared instrument approach, runway 30 left.

0: 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We have information, Papa.
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0: Ask 1310, request direct Jill no when able for the RNAV Zulu 30 left.
1: 1310, stand by. Lincoln 364, there's a helicopter maneuvering just southwest of 2 mile final, 800 feet, talking to San Jose, contact tower 124.0.

0: King San reduced me to 220 or less, and Peter Gilner.
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0: American 324, contact San Jose Tower 124.0, good night. Dan is 1-2 miles from Gilna. At Gilna, clear for the RNAS Zulu RMP, runway 30 left approach.
1: Thank you. At Gilna, car clear for the RNAV RMP Zulu, runway 30 left, last 13.

Echo Mike, NorCal Approach, altimeter 3002. Days off for you, huh, 64 Mike?

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0: 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Maintain 180 knots or greater, still 5 mile final. 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
1: 1 Tango Sierra, North Color Approach, roger, descend and maintain 6000.
0: 6000, 1 Tango Sierra.
1: 1803 Heavy, contact North Carolina 125.35.

0: approach Skywest 3956, 8,800, sending 7,000. We're set up in the RNAV, RMP Zulu, 30 left.
1: Skywest 3956, North Tower approach, roger. One single, 0 10 left, heading 030.

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0: 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You have a good night.
1: Thanks for the help. Over to Tower. Have a great evening, Scouts 39.

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Charlie 92, roger. Report established inbound. 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

3810. Change my frequency 121.3. Roger, cross the flight at or above 5,000 and clear to approach runway 30 left at 5. Verify established inbound on the approach.

Entry 4 Mike Tango, NorCal approach, roger. And you can keep that beacon you had there, 5336. No, that was a different aircraft on another frequency there. You're clear for the ILS, runway 32 right approach, maintain VFR.

0: 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Martell approach, roger. 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
1: Maintain 5,000, southwest 3576.
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0: 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Traffic on Factory, you can descend via and still clear approach 30 left. Top of 76, turn right, direct San Jose VOR and contact NorCal 135.1.
1: NorCal 35.1 and right turn direct to San Jose VOR, southwest 35, 36 minutes.

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Squawk VFR 50, change approved. Have a good night. Four Mike Tango, radar service terminated. Squawk VFR 50, change approved.

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1: 1595, cleared, direct to Jonah, cross Jonah at 7000, cleared Arnav Zulu, runway 30 left approach.
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0: 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Yeah, with 3,005 pilots discretion, maintain 7,000. 957-38, NorCal, change my frequency 126.47. Waska 1595, there's a helicopter talking to the tower just northeast of a 2 mile final. 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
0: I'm sorry, there was some static in the background. Did you say JetWiz 103? So embarrassed. JetWiz 103, North California. Hello, sir. 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Hello, just verify you have the NOTAMs and weather for the Monterey Airport. 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

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Now the street 230. I gotta turn you for traffic, but I'm not talking to you that you're conflicting with. Turn 20 degrees right, so to maintain 10,000. 5230 for your planning purposes. Expect, let's see here, for you, sir, you can expect direct my rib to resume the arrival. Guys, okay, Air Southwest 3230. Go ahead, sir. Yeah, but you called me asking about something? I got you. Just verify you're out of 19 with, let's see, the 8 is for Oakland. Is, shoot, I can't even tell. What 8 do you have? So, yeah, I just got multiple frequencies. And I'm trying to get a hold of a guy I'm not talking to. Last 1595, contact San Jose 124.0. Message 738, NorCal, are you there? Message 738, NorCal, search outstanding. And turn for traffic, turn 20 degrees to the right. Now the 1330, you're clear direct to my rib, cross my rib is published, and send me the remainder of the rebel.

was 3,005. The center maintained 4,000. 738. Expect direct intel very shortly. Dallas 3230, contact NorCal 125.35. Message 738, you're clear, direct to intel, and change my frequency 126.47.

Yeah, 2005, turn left heading 280. That's 5738, final suspension. Maintain 11,000. The altimeter is going to be 29er, 901 for Stockton.

3005. When you are able to, turn right direct to Z-Bed, cross Z-Bed at or above 2600, and you're clear for the straight in ILS runway 10 at approach for the Monterey Airport. Sounds fine, you're welcome. And like I said, after you land, as soon as you can, sir, when you get off the runway, give me a call. I got a biz jet right behind you from Monterey. And if you can't land, execute the missed approach to publish and return back to the frequency. And please remember the bases. I would appreciate it. Frequency change is approved. Talk to you soon. Jet Wise 103, descend to maintain 8,000.

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Seven 38 121.25.

103. You're 15 miles from the Monterey Airport. Turn right heading 070. Maintain 2,000 feet until stop, so localizer. Clear for the ILS. Runway 10 approach Monterey Airport.

No, I wonder if that does look like that that sky which ahead of you was able to land upon, or actually be getting a report very shortly as soon as they cancel. Wise 103, if you're able to, turn 10 degrees left for the intercept. It's still clear for the approach. Sir, go ahead. Wise 103, did you copy that, or would you like to repeat it? Wise 103, roger. Yep, just after you land, please call me on the street to cancel. And if you can't land, call me on the go. Excuse the miss. Frequency change is now approved. Talk to you soon.

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0: 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Expect a right turn to San Jose to resume the departure. Let me know if that's going to work or not.
1: Yeah, we could do a right turn direct San Jose, Southwest 3607.
0: 3607. All right, I just want to verify you can also resume the departure in your flight plan at San Jose.
1: Yes, we can. Southwest 3607.
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1: FedEx 1800, Squawk 2747. We've been trying to reach you on 134.15.

Tower King, FedEx 1800, we read you loud and clear. Yeah, we are squawking. We're trying to transmit. They're not responding. 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I appreciate it, though.

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1: Affirmative, 121.3 reaches on the ground there at San Jose as well.

Medevac Yellowstone 87, right there. IFR cancellation received. We'll talk to you in a bit for that departure clearance.

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Echo Stone, 7 NorCal. You have the weather, no temp, San Jose, and what runway do you want to depart from?

1-8-7-9 for clearance to Portland. Answer them when you're ready. Medevac Joseph 87, you are cleared to Portland from San Jose via the loop. One departure is filed. Maintain 5,000, expect flight level 400, 5 minutes after departure. Departure frequency 121.3, walk 3347, hold for release, and go through back.

0: Northbound departs for medevac Yellowstone. Medevac Yellowstone 87 is off of San Jose on the loop 1 departure, climbing to 2,600.
1: Medevac Yellowstone 87, Northbound departure, IDAN.
0: IDAN, medevac Yellowstone 87.
1: Medevac Yellowstone 87, radar contact 3 miles northwest of San Jose. Fly heading 300, climb maintain 15,000.
0: Heading 300 up to 15,000, medevac Yellowstone 87.
1: Medevac Yellowstone 87, expect direct corner shortly.
0: Roger that, medevac Yellowstone 87, and confirm it was 15,000.
1: Medevac Yellowstone 87, heading 300, 15,000.
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617 Mike, Northwest Frederick, Dumba, and at Dumba. There's a localizer, runway 28 right from San Francisco, and the 8 is Lima right now.

Mike. 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

can't quite hear you. Sounds like you're a little far away from the mic. I can hear you now. And do you have the weather and OTANs of Monterey? And what runway would you like to depart? Roger. And I'm just going to

1435 Ave, Clancy, Denver, from Monterey. And I'm sorry, you said you wanted 28, correct? Okay, 1413, you are cleared to the Denver airport from the Monterey airport via the Monterey 5 departure. Radar vector Salinas as filed. And maintain 7000, expect flight level 370, 5 minutes after departure. Departure frequency 127.15, squawk 3265. Hold for release and go ahead with the readback.

1313, the readback is correct. Continue to hold, call me when you're ready, and the airport opens in 5 minutes.

1313 NorCal departure, right in. And 1413 radar contact, 5 miles northwest of the Monterey Airport. Turn right heading 090. And 1413 enable, you're clear direct to Salinas, fly maintain flight level 190.

get the 01 myself. You have the weather and no camp in San Jose, and what room would you want to park from? Maintain 5,000, expect 6,000 for a final. Approach frequency 121.3, squawk 4207. Hold for release, go ahead with your UV.

Atlanta 601. On departure, flight runway heading, climb maintain 4000. You are released for departure. Clearance void if you're not off within 5 minutes. If you're unable to depart within 5 minutes, give me a call back here within 7 minutes with your intentions.

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1: Exit at 601, no arcana departure, right there. Exit at 601, radar contact, mile northwest of the airport, fly runway heading, climb and maintain 4,000, and contact approach 133.905. Have a great day.
0: Runway heading 4,000, 133.905, exit at 601 today.

7493 Juliet. You are 8 miles from Clyde. Proceed direct and cross Clyde at or above 4,000. Cleared for the ILS. Make 30 left approach.

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I'm sorry, your Rubac came back broken. 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Thank you.

0: Hotel, good morning, Fred, from 1358, up and down Chevrolet, looking for Frank.
1: 1358, NorCal approach, good morning, which one may you find this part?
0: Frank, please show a reference departure.
1: 1358, you are clear from the San Jose Airport to Phoenix Sky Harbor Airport via the Spartans 1 departure, Jeffrey transition, then as filed. Flying via the SID, except maintained 5,000, expect level 350, 5 minutes after departure, Creek 2 will be 121.3, squawk 32, 53, hold for release, go ahead with the readback.
0: All right, Madison, 1358,
1: readback is correct. You can give me a call back here if you're going to depart before the top of the hour after that tower will be open.

93 Juliet, change to advisory, frequencies approved, report cancellation of your approach in the air or on the ground on 121.3.

7492 Juliet, NorCal, go ahead. Did you do that for cancellation, Steve? You don't happen to remember the base and tops on the way in, do you? Very much, sir.

0: approach. Good morning, Alaska 954, 7000.
1: Alaska 954, NorCal approach, sun is the altimeter is 29997. You're currently about 1.6 miles from HEPAP, cross HEPAP at or above 4,700, clear down at Zulu, runway 20 left approach, San Jose Airport.
0: Alaska 954, I'd like to request ILS for runway 30 if possible.
1: Alaska 954, cancel that approach clearance, fly heading 080, descend to maintain 6,000 vectors for the ILS, runway 30 left.
0: Roger, thanks. Heading 080 down to 6,000 for ILS. 30 left Alaska, 954.
1: Alaska 954, the tower is going to open up here in about 2.5 minutes or so. Information Romeo will be current. Advise when you pick up Romeo.
0: Roger, Alaska, 954. And NorCal approach Alaska 954, we actually just picked up information Sierra.
1: Excellent, that's interesting. Howard's telling me that Romeo's current this morning. Thanks.

0: 954, flatting 060, descend and maintain 5,100.
1: Heading 060, down to 5,100, Alaska 954.
0: Aircraft landing Monterey Papa's current, Salinas Alpha.

0: camping before. I did have a Cherokee land maybe 10 minutes ago, so the bases were around 900 feet.
1: Copy, Alaska 964. Thanks for the pirate.

0: Skyline 5-4, about 7 miles from HIVAC, turn left heading 330, maintain 3000, so establish on the localizer, clear to ILS, and 330 left approach.
1: Heading 330, 3000, so establish, clear to ILS, 30 left approach,

Tosca 954, contact San Jose Tower, 124.0. Have a great morning.

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1: Medivac Neo Jet 1, NORCA departure radar contact, maintain 5,000.
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0: Wingspan 700, North Calbridge. Wingspan 700, you are released for departure. Stand flight if not off in 2 minutes. If not off in 2 minutes, advise North Calbridge of intention to not later than 4 minutes.
1: Clear, not off in 2 minutes.
0: 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Good morning.
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1: Wingspan 700, north out of departure radar. Sorry, ident, please.
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1: American 1358, climb 18 flight level 190.
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1: Wingspan 700, radar contact, 3 miles south of the Moffett Airfield, the San Jose altimeter is 29996, climb 18 12,000.
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1: United 1317, our counterparts here, radar contact, good morning.
0: Good morning.
1: Delta 1314, contact departure 135.1, 35.1, have a good day.
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0: NorCal Kinger 431 Delta Charlie level at 8,000, and we have Sierra.
1: Number 831 Delta Charlie, NorCal upgrade, thank you for Sierra. Cross flight at or above 5,000, then cleared ILS from a 30 left approach.
0: Cross glide at or about 5,000, and clear for ILS, 1 Delta Charlie.
1: Number 1 Delta Charlie, runway 30 left.
0: Yes, 30 left, 1 Delta Charlie.

0: 3619, climb 18, flight level 1900.
1: Flight level 1900, Southwest 3619.
0: Information taken at San Jose altimeter 2995. Number 431 Delta Charlie, monitor flight conditions down final, contact San Jose Tower, have a great day.
1: Tower, 1 Delta Charlie.
0: Number 145 in Maromia, North California, 2 for 145 Lima Romeo, North Alpha, just doing a radio check. Fast forward at 6000, cleared ILS from a 30 left approach. For 5 Lima Romeo, confirm information tango for San Jose.

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0: 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Complaints about the ride this morning, ma'am?
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2: March, Southwest 3596, Mountain 2000, 5
0: 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Number 145, Lima Romeo, monitor flight conditions, sound final, contact San Jose Tower, have a good day. Southwest 2972, contact Oakland Center, 127.45, 2745, good day.
1: 745, been a good ride, Southwest 2972.

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0: Southwest 3596, climb 18,900.
2: Archer Southwest 3578, 1,500
0: climb vehicle loop A1. Southwest 3578, North Carolina, radar contact, 5,000, good morning.
2: 5,000, good morning, Southwest 3578.
0: Delta 654, contact, departure 135.1, 35.1, good day.
1: 35.1, Delta 654, good day.

0: Southwest 3578, maintain 15,000.
1: I maintain 15,000, Southwest 3578.
2: Good morning, departure Falcon 75, Echo November 1.2, claiming 5,000.
0: Falcon 75, Echo November, NorCal departure, radar contact. Southwest 6 4, contact approach 135.1.

0: 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Contact Oakland Center 127.45. Good morning. Southwest 3578. Confirm your climb to 15000.
1: Yeah, we're climbing through 5300 for 15000. Southwest 3578.
0: Southwest 3578. Turn right, heading 300, direct to San Jose VOR. Resume navigation.
1: Right, 300, direct to San Jose VOR. Southwest 3578.

0: 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Good day.
1: 5-1, good day, Southwest 3578.
2: NorCal approach, number 831, Mike Tango, 9000.
0: Number 831, Mike Tango, NorCal approach, sounds altimeter 299-6000, expect vectors ILS, 30 left.
2: Send and maintain 6000, 2996, we'll expect that one, Mike Tango.
0: Number 5, Echo November, climb and maintain flight level 190.
3: Climb flight level 190, 5, Echo November.
4: Morning Cruise, 6 Mike Kilo, 6000 level.
0: Number 666 Mike Kilo, NorCal approach, sounds the altimeter 2996, fly heading 180, vectors for MOV, expect RNAV Zulu runway 30.
4: 10180, expect that, Mike Kilo.
0: And number 6 Mike Kilo, advise Juliet there at San Carlos.
4: Sorry, say again.
0: Advise information, Juliet, San Carlos, number 6 Mike Kilo.
5: Yeah, Southwest 2388, good morning, passing 2500 for 5000.
0: Southwest 2388, NorCal departure radar contact, maintain 5000.
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1: 150 NORCAL departure radar contact, maintain 5000.
0: 5000.

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0: Southwest 2388, fly maintain 6000.
2: Maintain 6000, Southwest 2388.

0: 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Number 1 Mike Tango, descend and maintain 5,100.
1: Descend and maintain 5,100, 1 Mike Tango.
0: Southwest 2388, climb and maintain flight level 190.
2: Maintain flight level 190, Southwest 2388.
0: Southwest 150, climb and maintain 6,000, turn right heading 200.
3: Southwest 200, Echoes 150.

0: 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Good morning, November 860 Tango Tango with you and a descent for 8,000.
1: November 860 Tango Tango, NorCal approach, sounds altimeter 2996, descent of 18,7,000.
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3: NorCal, good morning, citation 680 Foxtrot Sierra 3000 for 5 miles.
1: Citation 680 Foxtrot Sierra, NorCal departure, radar contact. Alaska 754, climb maintain 6000.
4: I maintain 6000, Alaska 754.
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0: 14 Air, 0 Tango Tango. You're about 900 miles from Hosnu, cross Hosnu at or above 5,500. Cleared RNAV, 32 left approach.
1: That's us, Hosnu, 5,550 approach,
0: 0 Tango Tango. Velocity 754, climbing to maintain 15,000.
2: I maintain 15,000, Alaska 754.
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0: 1 Mike Tango, 5 miles from high back, maintain 3,000, so established localized, good ILS, 30 left approach.
1: Maintain 3,000, so established, good ILS, 30 left approach, 1 Mike Tango.

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0: 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Number 1 Mike Tango, contact center of the tower 124.0.
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0: Mike Kilo, descend to maintain 4,000.
1: Down to 4,000. Mike
0: Kilo. 728, climb and maintain, flight level 190.
1: Flight level 190, exact jet 728.

0: 6,600, climbing to maintain 6,000.
1: Climbing 6,000, sunset 600.
2: And North Gallo Rodeo 555, passing 11.7, descending via, we have uniform.
0: Rodeo 555, North Gallo Road, sound zero, altimeter 2996, ready speed to 250.
2: 600 meter now, slow on the 250 for Rodeo 555.
0: Friend 7, 8 miles from Clyde, cross Clyde at or above 5,000, cleared RNAV Yankee, runway 30 left.
1: At or above 5,000, cleared RNAV Yankee, 30 left, 77.
0: Tango Charlie, climb maintain 5,000.
1: Maintain 5,000,
0: Tango Charlie. 4729 Arc Zulu, North California Road, San Jose altimeter is 2996, maintain VFR. I have your request for the IFR pickup. Number 6, Mike Kilo, 8 miles from MV, cross MV 3900, cleared RNAV Zulu, runway 30 approach.
3: Cross MV 3900, cleared RNAV Zulu approach, Mike Kilo.
0: Rodeo 555 at Clyde, cleared ILS, turning trees, left approach, maintain speed 250.
2: Clear to the ILS, 30 left, 250 on the speed for Rodeo 555.
0: You have Rodeo 555, speed 250 or less.
2: 50 or less, roger for Rodeo 555.
0: Sunset 600, climb and maintain flight level 190.
1: Flight level 190, sunset 600.
0: Number 7 Tango Charlie, turn right, heading 120.
1: Yeah, 120, 7 Tango Charlie.
0: Exactly, 728, contact Oakland Center at 127.45. Good day.
3: 2745, exit 728, have a good one.
0: Number 7 Tango Charlie, fly heading 180.
1: 180, 780.
0: Wingspan 7, maintain 180 knots or greater until the 5 mile final. 170 or greater until 5, please.

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0: For 739 NORC Zulu, cleared to the San Jose Airport, fly present heading, descend and maintain 5,600.
2: Present heading, descend 5,600, 9 Echo Zulu.
0: No, no, 9 NORC Zulu, you can expect the ILS, 30 left.
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0: 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Good day.
1: 170 going to tower. Good day. 305.55.
0: Number 7 Tango Charlie, climb and maintain 7,000.
3: Climb and 7,000 unless we can stay at 5,000. Something so I can do that.
0: Number 7 Tango Charlie, climb and maintain 5,100 is the best I can do for the MVA.
3: 5-1, got it, so thanks, buddy.
0: Southwest 1509, NorCal approach, San Jose altimeter 2997 at Clyde, cleared to the ILS, and retrieve the ILS approach.
4: Mm-hmm.
0: 36 Charlie Sierra, NorCal approach, fly present heading, expect vectors, SoCal. 6 Mike Kilo, contact San Carlos Tower, 119.0.
5: Is that Mike Kilo, see?
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0: number 9 Iraq Zulu, flying 210, vector 3, on that Yankee approach.
1: 210,
0: number 247 Tango Charlie, contact approach 124 point, correction, 127.15. At 600, contact Oakland Center 133, correction 127.45.
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1: 346, not going to put your radar contact. Southwest 3608, climb maintain 6,000.
2: 6,000, Southwest 3608.
1: Number 6, Charlie Sierra, fly heading 210.
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0: 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Roger. November 9er Echo Zulu, request flight condition, say Thompson base when you go through, let the tower know.
1: Right, 360 direct Rhino, nav left, 853.
2: 36 Charlie Sierra 6000.
0: Bonanza 36 Charlie Sierra, NorCal approach, San Jose altimeter 2997. Expect the RNAV runway 31 approach starting at SoCal.
3: 5000.
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1: Sunkraker, morning, Horace, 2129, 7,000.
0: Rising air 2129 in North Cap approach. Are you able to do the RNP, the RNAV Zulu approach runway 30 left?
1: Unable. We set up for the IRS 30 left for back to Horizon 2129.
0: Rising air 2129, I expect that.
1: Thank you.
0: November 739er Echo Zulu, 5 miles from HIVAC. Turn right, heading 280. Maintain 4,000 until established on the final approach course. Clear to RNAV Yankee, runway 30 left approach.
2: Salvo 36, very good day.
0: Rising air 2129er, descend and maintain 6,000.
1: 6,000, Horizon 2129.
0: November 36, Charlie's here. Turn right, direct SoCal.
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2: First Bonanza 175, so level 6000.
0: Bonanza 175-71, North South Road, San Jose, altimeter 2997. Expect the RNAV Zulu runway 31 right approach. Verify information, Kilo.
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0: everything. Appreciate it, brother. You too. NorCal 420 Whiskey Alpha 1100 and bases were at 900.
1: Approaching this at 913, 7000, direct between us. We got Bravo, like the ILS 31.
2: Exit at 913, NorCal approach, roger, expect that.
0: 040 and climb to 3000, and tops are at 1400.
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1: Number 17571, expect the approach starting at Echion. Turn right heading 200, descend to maintain 5000. Number 36, Charlie Sierra, cross SoCal at 4500, clear to RNAV, runway 31 approach.
2: Cross SoCal at 4500, clear to the RNAV, 31 approach, 36 Charlie Sierra.
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3: 5100, Horizon 2129.

0: 36 Charlie Sierra, request flight condition, say Thompson Base when you go through, let the tower know.
1: Wilco, 36 Charlie Sierra.
2: Approach, morning Southwest 1143, 10,000, descending via the Silicon with uniform.
0: Southwest 1143, North Cal approach, roger. Exit 913, turn left direct Salinas.
3: Left direct Salinas, exit 913.
0: Number 17571, turn left, heading 120. Southwest 1143 at Clyde, cleared ILS, runway 30 left approach.
2: At Clyde, cleared ILS, 30 left approach, Southwest 1143.
0: Exit 1913, contact approach 127.15.
3: 2715, exit 1913.
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0: 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Number 36 Charlie Sierra, contact Palo Alto Tower 118.6.
1: Palo Alto Tower, 36 Charlie Sierra, thanks.
0: Horizon Air 2129 or 7 miles from HIVAC, maintain 3,000 till established on the localizer, clear to ILS and wait 30 left approach.
1: Thank you, 3,000 for clearing ILS, 30 left approach, Horizon 2129.

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0: 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Verizon Air 2129, contact San Jose Tower, 124.0.
1: 24, 0, 15, 29.

0: Northwest 1143, contact San Jose Tower 124.0.
1: Southwest Tower 24, Southwest 1143, have a good day.

0: Southwest, 2326-11000, descending via the Silicon with uniform.
1: Southwest 2326, NorCal approach, at Clyde, cleared RNAV Zulu, runway 30 left approach.
0: At Clyde, cleared RNAV Zulu, 30 left, Southwest 2326.

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1: And you do the same, Silver State 57.
2: Put stop at 3780. 12 down to 4. Reach your left.
0: Southwest 3780, northbound approach. Descend via the Silicon arrival.
2: To the Silicon arrival.

0: Southwest 3780, NORCAL approach at Clyde, cleared ILS, runway 30 left approach.
1: At Clyde, cleared ILS 30 left, Southwest 3780.
0: Sunset 101, cross Clyde, outer above 4000, cleared ILS, runway 30 left approach, maintain your presence, speed to Clyde.

0: 101, maintain 210 knots or greater to a 10 mile final. Southwest 3780, reduce speed 210.
1: Switcher 10, Southwest 3780.

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2: Good morning, Tango, November 6, Alpha 12400, sending 8000, direct to Tampa Bay, Juliet, requesting RNAV Zulu 30.
0: 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San Jose, altimeter 2997
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0: Southwest 3780, contact San Jose Tower 124.0.
1: Tower, Southwest 3780.

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0: Hotel, November 6 to 8, Tango Sierra, runway 12 and a half for 8,000, direct Hosnu.
1: November 628 Tango Sierra, Northbound approach, cross Hosnu, ladder above 5,500, cleared RNAV, runway 32 left approach.
0: Cross Hosnu, ladder above 5,500, and cleared for the RNAV, runway 32 left, November 628 Tango Sierra.

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1: Cuba ceiling, the NorCal approach, you can expect GPS runway 31, descend and maintain 5,100.
0: Stand 5,000, I'm going to expect that 1.
1: Cuba ceiling 5,100.

0: Charlie, Iconic 545, 13000 via the Silicon 6.
1: Thanks, 545 NorCal approach. You could expect approach runway 30 left. Reduce speed 210.
0: Speed to 210, we'll correct that Iconic 545.
1: Air count about a 15 mile final.
2: So 45, 496.

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0: 119 is out of 13 for descending via the Razor 5. We're going direct to Chico right now.
1: 119 NorCal approach, you can expect approach runway 30 left. Start reducing speed 250.
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1: Counting to 119, reduce speed 230.
0: 230, yeah.

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1: And from Klein, transition 30 left.

0: Gulfstream 64 Mike Tango, 8,000 descending, 7,000 with Victor.
1: Okay, 4 Mike Tango, NorCal approach, you can expect runway 30 left, and speed 210, then descend to maintain 6,000.
0: All right, we'll expect 30 left, speed 210, then 6,000, 4 Mike Tango.
2: 1,300, climbing 5,000.
3: Morning approach, November 56, Charlie Alpha 11-4, descending 8,000.
1: Charlie Alpha, NorCal approach, you can expect you are on runway 32 left.
3: And have 32 left, 6 Charlie Alpha.
1: 684 Mike Tango, turn left heading 100 vector sequence.
0: Left 100 for Mike Tango.
1: And Charlie Fox, Charlie, appreciate the speed, best board speed to about a 4 mile final contact, San Jose Tower 124.0, good day. Charlie, I have review speed 230.
3: 230, which
2: I have. 090 and cleared direct intel, radio 555.
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0: Number 4 Mike Tango, heading 090.
1: Heading 090, 4 Mike Tango.
2: Okay, I'll count 5-5. Just want to verify that we're clear to the ILS, maybe 130 left.
0: Hey, Connect 545, you're cleared for the instrument approach. 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
0: Yes.
1: 2 with you, Lima, contact Palo Alto, Tower 118.6, good day.
0: Oh, good day, 1-5.
1: 6 Charlie Alpha, 7 for Hosnu, cross Hosnu, enter above 5,100, cleared for the RNF from Waitree 2, left approach.
0: Hosnu, enter above 5,100, cleared the RNF 32, left approach, 6 Charlie Alpha.
1: Affirmative 170 knots, degraded rule 5, final contact, San Jose Tower, good day.
0: Day

0: 4 Mike Tango, thanks, turn right heading 120.
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0: Iconic 119-170 knots, 205 mile final.
2: 170 to 5 out, Iconic 190.
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1: 145 Lima Romeo 1.1, climb in the loop.
0: For 684 Mike Tango, turn left heading 330, intercept the localizer.
1: 330, intercept the localizer, 4 Mike Tango.
0: 4 Mike Tango, start reducing speed 180.
1: Speed 180.
0: Iconic 119-170 knots, 205 mile final, contact San Jose Tower, good day.
2: Iconic 119-170 to 5 out, we'll see you.
0: November 4, Mike Tango, 8 from Hyvek, cross Hyvek at above 3,000, cleared for the ILS, runway 30 left approach.

0: you got that 726 coming through 1,305,000 on the
1: park. 4 Mike Tango, 170 knots, 25 mile funnel.
2: 75, 4 Mike Tango. Climb maintain 6,000, 5 Lima Romeo.

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1: Number 4, Mike Tango, 160 knots now to a 5-mile final. Contact San Jose Tower.
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0: 272 Bravo Golf is 12,800 descending 8,000.
1: 272 Bravo Golf NorCal approach. You can expect you are never runway 32 left. It's going to maintain 5,500.
0: Maintain 5,500, we'll expect the RNAV 32 left, 272 Bravo Golf.

0: 2 Bravo Golf, 10 miles from Haas New Cross, Haas New Letterbo, 5,500, clear for the RNAV, runway 32 left approach.
1: Haas New Letterbo, 5,500, clear for the RNAV, 32 left, 272 Bravo Golf.

0: 272 Bravo Golf. Contact my Tower 100.55. If you could pass some base reports, that'd be great. Thanks.
1: 1955, we'll pass along 272 Bravo Golf.

0: If you're telling Alpha NorCal approach, you can expect our auxiliary to runway 31 right.
1: First Alpha 4761, 12 and a half descending via.
0: Southwest 4761 NorCal approach, check line clip approach runway 30 left.
1: Flight clear approach 30 left, Southwest 4761.

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1: West 163, Michael. 1,750.
0: West 163, Mike. NorCal approach. Cross cloud at above 5,000. Clear approach from runway 30 left.
1: Cloud at above 5,000.
0: IWS 864, Whiskey NorCal approach. Cross cloud at above 5,000. Cleared approach. Runway 30 left.
1: At above 5,000.
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2: Horizon 2210, 7000, we're set up for the Zulu from Jonah.
1: Horizon 2210, Roger, 5 from Jonah, cross Jonah 7000, clear for the RNAV Zulu, runway 30 left approach.
2: Jonah 7000, clear for the RNAV Zulu, 30 left, Horizon 2210.
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1: For Charlie Alpha, you can expect a west turn in about 2 miles.

0: 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Descend and maintain 5,000, heading 360, just a flight vector for sequence.
1: Descend and maintain 5,000, heading 360, cancel the approach clearance.

0: 37, so it's 4109, good day.
1: For 14 Yankee, heading 350 vector sequence. With 163, Mike, turn left, heading 280, when able to direct, collide.

0: Northwest 163, 3 Mike, 5 from Clyde Cross, cloud out above 5,000, cleared for the approach, runway 30 left, thanks for the help. Northwest 864, Whiskey, reduced speed 190.
1: So 190 now, sir.
0: West 163, Mike, reduced speed 190. West 163, Mike, reduced speed 170.
2: 77.
0: That was 864, Whiskey, reduced speed 170.
1: 170
0: now, 14 Yankee, you can expect direct Clyde in about 3 miles, and I'll have your IFR pick up. Horizon 2210, if able, that current speed for another 4 or 5 miles, please.
2: Current speed for about 4 or 5 miles, press 2210.
3: Yeah, clocking 265.
0: Number 30 Charlie, you can expect clearance very shortly.
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0: Turn left hitting 270.

0: 964 Whiskey, speed now 160 to a 5 mile funnel. Number 14 Yankee, able to maintain 160 knots or greater. Yankee, that'd be great. Number 0 Charlie Alpha, turn right heading 350. Number 14 Yankee, direct Clyde, intercept the final approach course. 2210, thanks for the help today. 170 or better to a 5 mile final. Contact San Jose Tower 124.0.
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2: Maintain 115,000 left, San Jose Street.
0: To a 5 mile final. Contact San Jose Tower today.
1: 70 knots to a 5 mile final. 0.7 usual, Southwest 3620.
3: Southwest 2884, passing 3.2 for 5,000.
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4: Cal Approach, Epic 371, Charlie Echo. We're about 7 miles northeast. Reed Hillview, climbing through 900,000 IFR Cheyenne.
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1: Maintaining VFR, 371 Charlie Echo.
0: San Jose, via direct Clyde, maintain 4,000.
1: Set 102-1,975.
0: 14 Yankee, rebacks correct, mile from Clyde, cross Clyde at or above 4,000, cleared approach, runway 30 left, and your current speed till it buys. Number 0 Charlie Alpha, 3 from Echion, cross Echion at or above 4,000, cleared RNAV Zulu, runway 31 right approach.
2: Brake turn 270 left, go 953.
0: Number 0 Charlie Alpha, just verify you are left turn direct Echion, you're getting close to the MVA. Turn left hitting 270.
3: Number
0: 0 Charlie Alpha, just verify direct Echion. Skyway 864, Whiskey 170 knots to a 5 mile final, contact San Jose Tower.
4: We're 160 now, but 165 and then
0: we're Skyway 864, Whiskey, if you could pick it up. 170 to a 5 mile final, contact San Jose Tower, great deck.
4: What's up, Texas? Fitting.
0: Number 14 Yankee, reduce speed 150.

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1: Affirmative, 0 Charlie Alpha, your radio is coming in very broken. Over Echion, cross Echion at or above 4000, cleared RNAV Zulu, runway 31 right approach.
2: Right turn 280, Alaska, nice teacher.
1: 31 right approach. Number 14 Yankee, reduce speed 140. Number 610 Bravo, Sierra NorCal approach, understand you're inbound San Jose. Great, sir. You can expect that. Proceed inbound. Expect IFR clearance around Clyde. Thanks.
0: Thank you.
2: All right. Clear direct Briney and then over to departure 2797 Alaska 9 departure.
1: Sir, you can start your VFR descent, VFR 4500. Number 14 Yankee, reduce speed 130.
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14 Yankee 13, correction, I make it 120 to a 3 mile final and contact San Jose Tower. The Embraer ahead of you just floated up to 130 knots.

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1: Pitch at 868, NorCal approach, cross collider above 5,000, clear approach runway 30 left.
0: At 5,000, cleared, RNF 30 left, pitch at 868. I'm seeing 15,000, southwest 3568.
1: For 080, maintain VFR at or below 4,000, correction at 4,000 if able.

0: Aries, you're in the descent traffic, 1 o'clock and 8 miles, southeastbound, indicates 3,700, sights unknown.
1: Turn direct San Jose, Southwest 4568.

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Carolina 99, Ocala, Bush, Roger, Vicinum 18, 6000. 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Number 3, Sierra, continue right hand turn, whenever they're at Clyde.

0: 4033, I don't know if it's 400, climb to the park, you get up there.
1: I'm in flight level 1 over Southwest 3508.
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0: Mount Lyon 99, turn right, heading 230. Number 6102, Tia, just hold and maneuver in that area of VFR. I need to bring a medevac in before you. Number 0, Sierra, first. Sierra 868, contact San Jose Tower. 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
3: Jet 880, NorCal Bridge, roger. Expect the ILS bridge, runway 30 left.
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0: Quebec 562 Juliet Lima, climbing 5,100 for terrain.
1: 5,100 for 2 Juliet Lima.
0: 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Two four zero six eight zero. Rating 260. Exit jet 880, fly heading 140, back to your sequence.
2: 140, exit jet 880.
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2: 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Good day, sir.
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0: Skyline 99, cross Amity at 4000, clear RNAV Zulu, runway 30, approach. For 610 is here, turn right heading 110. Head back 560 Juliet Lima, turn left heading 040.
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0: Headback 562, Juliet Lima, 6 miles from Hyvax, and left heading 330. Maintain at 3,000 until established on the localizer for Dallas, and made 30 left approach.
2: 230 and 3,000 on the altitude bridge for the ILS 30 left.
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Number 61 JHJ, if you ask our clients, if I try to copy. Number 61 JHJ, Roger, San Jose is IMC, so I'll have to give you an eye for our clients. Number 61 JHJ, clear to the San Jose airport via 4 miles from Clyde, from right clear to Clyde, cross Clyde at or above 40,000, clear to Alice, 23-0 left approach.

0: Read back is correct. And maintain 170 at the work reader until 5 mile final. Head back 562 Julia Lima, contact San Jose Tower. Have a great day.
1: The tower, thank you. Have a good day.
0: Appreciate that. I'll call the tower. Thank you.

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0: Jet 880 crash flight at or above 4,700, clear Air Nav Yankee, runway 30 left approach, reduce speed to 170.
1: Flight at or above 4,700, cleared Air Nav Yankee, 30 left, and slow into the 180 knots, Jet 880.

0: North and I'll approach Southwest 1580. We're at 9200, descending to 4000 for Admiral West Whiskey.
1: Southwest 1580, NorCal approach at Clyde. It cleared any instrument approach from 30 left.
0: Alright, cleared approach, reaching Clyde, Southwest 1580. Thank you.
2: 2535, Windows Charlie 2.
1: Left.
0: Sorry, 30 left, instrument approach, Southwest 1580.
2: Southwest 1132, 7 for 8000, we have a wing.
1: Southwest 1132, NorCal approach, cross Clyde at or above 5000, and cleared RNAV Zulu, runway 30 left approach.
2: Okay, Clyde, out above 5000, and clear the RNAV Zulu 30 left.

0: Southwest 1647 Ocala Approach. Good morning. Thank you for X-ray cross flight at or above 5,000, then cleared ILS from a 30 left approach.
1: Left flight at or above 5,000. 30 left approach.

0: Southwest 1580, just for my planning purposes, how does the field look from there?
1: Yes, we can see the runway.
0: Southwest 1580, thank you. Contact San Jose Tower, good day.
1: That will do it now.
0: Southwest 1132, how about for you? Do you have the San Jose Airport in sight? 1 o'clock, 16 miles?
1: Southwest 1132, we do have
0: Southwest 1132, I appreciate that, thank you.

0: 113 Hotel, NorCal Approach at Clyde at Cleared. ILS, runway 30 left, approach.
1: At Clyde, cleared, ILS 30 left,
0: approach. Southwest 1132, contact San Jose Tower.
2: Great day, man. We'll see you on the way out. Southwest 1132.

0: Charlie Mark, flight heading 20 degrees, 11,000 descending via Cynical 6, X-ray abort.
1: Flight 1820, NorCal approach, good morning, at Clyde, cleared ILS, runway 30, left approach.
0: At Clyde, clear to ILS, 30 left approach, flight heading 20.

0: Southwest 2338, reduce you to 210, maintain 210, that's the 10 mile final.
1: Flight 210 to 10 mile final, Southwest 2338.
0: Flyers 1820, contact San Jose Tower, have a good day.
2: That was right.

0: Hotel, Cessna 3744 Yankee 5000, heading 112.
1: Four Yankee NorCal approach. Information, Mike's current. You can expect the RNAV. Which would like the Zulu or the Yankee today?
0: Zulu.
1: Four Yankee, you can expect that.
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0: 4 Yankee, turn left, hitting 070 vectors for the north downwind. Skyhawk 44 Yankee, turn left, hitting 070 vectors north downwind.
1: 070 vectors north downwind for 44 Yankee.
0: Bliss 2468 north downwind approach, at clear approach runway 30 left.
2: 5 to the 30 left, 2468.

0: Northwest, 2645, Northwest 800, descending 1000 Northwest.
1: 4 Yankee, turn right, heading of 090.
0: 090, 444 Yankee. Southwest 2645, 9000, 500 to 8000.
1: 2645, 15 miles from Clyde, cross Clyde at or above 5000, clear approach, runway 30 left.
0: Cross Clyde at above 5000, clear to the approach, 30 left, Southwest 2645.
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1: November 7265 Sierra NorCal approach. Information, November's current, expect RNAV Zulu to runway 31 right.
2: Right heading at 330, clear direct boomerang horizon 2478.
0: Looking.
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0: Passenger gets a high mile final,
1: 2645, Clyde at or above 4000.
0: Just at 383.
2: South, flush at 437.

0: heading 120 up to 8,000 now, flexjet 437.
1: 601 on NorCal approach, 25 miles from Clyde, cross Clyde, Idaho 5,000 cleared approach, runway 30 left.
0: We're on 35-1.
2: Continue current head until advised. Thanks.

0: 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Good day.
1: 175 Tower, Southwest 6645.
2: Climb 190 Delta 16 64.

0: 9 West 3287 on guard. Yeah, no. North Dallas, Cessna 3744 Yankee, we'll go ahead and cancel that for.
1: Maintain a VFR, you're going to proceed inbound to Reed Hill?
0: 3287.

0: 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Great day.
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0: Sierra Descent, maintain 5,600.

0: left 090, direct wind tower, question 43.
1: 601, Roger. At caught you, clear visual approach, runway 30 left.
0: Flag clear visual, 30 left, runway 301.
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1: River 6 5 here, turn right, direct Acheon, intercept final approach course. I'll have lower for you shortly. Here, maintain 5,000, turn right, direct Acheon, intercept the final approach course.

0: Sunset 601. Contact San Jose Tower 124.0 if you could pass them on a base report. I appreciate that.
1: On the airport. Sunset 601, over the tower. And it's clear. And it's still the airport.
0: And thanks, Sunset 601.

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2: Blue 29.65, Rockwell, approach, collect, clear approach, runway 30 left.
1: The ILS 30 left, Delta 29.65.
3: 190 Southwest 2347.
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Tower Coach Bonanza, 7-0 Hotel Charlie, 4,400 descending to Yankee. Captain Zeus, 2,500, Bonanza, 7-0 Hotel Charlie.

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Alpha Departure Series 816 Charlie Tango 700 climbing 3000. Heading 110 and maintain 3.

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1: Boenica Delta NorCal approach. You can expect only 30 left. Would you like the visual today?
0: Boenica Delta affirmative. We'll take the visual to 30 left.
1: Boenica Delta expected.

0: 46 North Cal approach, cross Cloud Edder above 5,000, clip approach, runway 30.
1: Cloud Edder above 5,000. I'm sorry, was that Cloud Edder above 5,000?
0: American 2046, cross Cloud Edder above 5,000, clear approach, 30.
1: Cloud Edder above 5,000, clear approach, 30. Pushcaster 317, 14,000, continue to Silicon, sign speed 239, still at the RNS, 30 left.
0: West 37, expression 3317, NorCal approach, cross cloud at above 5,000, clear approach, runway 30 left.
1: Right above 5,000, cleared RNAV 2, 30 left, Skyline 3317.
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3: San Jose Airport is in sight, 1 Echo Delta.
0: 1 Echo Delta, cleared visual approach, runway 30 left.
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1: Tower, 124.0, good morning, 1 Echo Delta.
2: Hello, departure Skyward 3981, 16,000, climbing 5,000, Spartan.

0: Tower Southwest 2066 14-1 descending via Yankee.
1: Southwest 2066 NorCal approach. Cross glide under above 5,000. Clear approach runway 30 left.
0: Take cross glide at above 5,000. Clear to the ILS 30 left. Southwest 2066.

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1: 998, Papa Papa.
0: West 33, 17170 knots, now to a 5 mile final contact San Jose Tower.
2: 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Four three Kilo.

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0: For 5 Hotel Papa, as you're in descend traffic, 1 to 2 o'clock and 7 miles northwest, on indicates 4,600, the type center.

0: 389 and 10-9, descending via the Razor 5 landing line.
1: West 389, Oregon Cal approach. Check line, truck cloud over about 5,000. Clear approach, runway 30 left.
0: 5,000, clear for the RNAV 30 left.
1: 1337. I think somebody else took her call.

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0: First, it's a good idea, Santos 2066.
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0: 7797 Southwest 3583.
1: Climb and maintain 5043 Juliet.
2: 389, traffic 12 o'clock in 900 miles northwestbound, indicates 4,600 types unknown. Looks to be north, of course, but just to add something.
3: Thank you.
2: Number 445, Hotel Papa, contact NorCal approach on 121.3. Good day.

389, previous call traffic 12 o'clock and 5 miles appears to be maneuvering, indicates 4,600.

0: 389, please call traffic ahead to your right, 2 miles, Piers northbound for now, indicate 4,400, descend and maintain 5,500. West 389, continue to descend via a climb, clear approach, rolling 30 left, thanks.
1: To the traffic, 4 3 Juliet.

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0: 7700 descending via the Razor 5 Yankee.
1: Bullet 1682 NorCal approach at Klein Club approach, runway 30 on.
0: Flag cleared for the approach on 30 left, southwest 1682.
2: NorCal SkyWest 3736 8100 descending 7000 with Yankee.
1: 3736 NorCal approach, you like the RNM zone?
2: Affirmative, SkyWest 3736.
1: 3736, fire from Jill, next cross Jill, 7000, clear for the unarmed sewer.

0: 30 left.
1: Cross Jill Manhattan, 7,000 cleared, RNF Zulu, runway 30 left, Skyways 3736.
0: Romeo, NorCal, approach San Jose, altimeter 29098. You say you're going to 55 today?
2: 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Okay, those streams, 684, my Tango 2000 climbing be up to 4,000.

0: 46 Romeo, heading of 180 Vector, for your climb.
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2: I maintain 1513 down, black 1311.
1: NorCal Southwest 1132, just want to confirm our altitude. Are we climbing to 19,000? One 190, direct Valerie from Southwest 1132, thanks.

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1: Southwest 1682, 170 knots, now to a 5 mile final contact San Jose, TAR 124.0.
0: 172, a 5 mile final over to Tower today, Southwest 1682.

0: Nautilus 2378, NorCal approach, at glide, could approach runway 30 left.
1: That's glide, could approach for runway 30 left, Nautilus 2378.

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1: 1 North Alpertia, click clear to approach runway 30 left.
2: Thanks, clear ILS. Clear for the approach 30 left, Alpertia. 3581. 041 Government.

0: NorCal approach Bonanza 858 Alpha Lima, 5,700, climb 7,500.
1: November 858 Alpha Lima, NorCal approach San Jose, altimeter 299 or in.
0: 858 Alpha Lima.
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3: NorCal approach, 445, 700, climbing 3,000.

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1: Canada Bender, Dallas 3581.
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1: Cessna 25518 about 11 or 12 north of San Jose, advisory to Oscar 05 Chester, please. Cessna 152. The identifier for Chester is Oscar 05.

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1: NorCal, Sirius 114, Romeo Juliet, just departed Palo Alto, 800, climbing to 3000.
2: From high back, turn left heading 330, maintain 3000 till reception, localizer cleared ILS from which we left approach.
3: All right, left 330, good on the high back, clear to the RNF 330.
2: November 9595 Juliet, North Cal approach, San Jose altimeter 2998, flying 340, vectors for traffic.
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1: 797, have a good day, Southwest 35, 79.
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0: 1718, 77 descending 7 with Zulu.
1: 1718, North Alpha, Roger, Roger. It's Cedarburg, Jonah. Cross Jonah 7000, cleared on a Zulu 3-door left.
0: Direct Jonah, Jonah 7000, cleared the approach 30 left, Southwest
2: 1718.
1: About a 7760, affirmative.
0: Approach Southwest 1718. You said direct Jonah?
1: Southwest 1718. Affirmative. Are you Jonah now?
0: Southwest 1718.
1: Yeah.
3: I'm going to be looking for that traffic. I missed the second half. Can you repeat? 114 Romeo Juliet. Copy that. He's stopping at 4000. 114 Romeo Juliet.
0: Jonah, Southwest 1718.
1: Southwest 1718, turn left heading 090, maintain 6000, cancel approach current.
0: 090, down to 6000, Southwest 1718.
1: Velada 7760, contact San Jose Tower.
4: Traffic in sight, 114 Romeo Juliet.
3: Good for that traffic, also 114 Romeo Juliet.
5: Jet 951 climbing C of the SID through 2600 except for 4000. Now looking at Jet 951.

0: 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Approach Walker 121.3.
1: Hey, up to 5,000 is that jet 951, not 591? 5,000, except jet 951.
0: 34 Alpha Juliet, NorCal for flight following 127.15.
2: 125, 35, thank you, 114 Romeo Juliet.
0: Delta 134 Alpha Juliet, level 5,500 on that. Transmission acknowledged by Dan. 134 Alpha
1: Juliet. Departure, good morning, Southwest 451, passing 2,300, climbing via the departure, except maintaining 4,000. 5,000,
0: Southwest 451. Direct intel, Southwest 1088. 1-2-0 from 1-2 handing out to 1-2-0.
1: 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Exit jet 591.
0: 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Number 134 Alpha Juliet, you took somebody else's call. Gotta listen up for a call sign.
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0: No, you gotta stay here for Alpha Juliet. That was for a different airplane that went to 121.3. You're supposed to be here. That's the 1718, reduced 3 to 180.
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3: 121.3,
1: number 1718, San Jose Airport, 9 o'clock, 15 miles.
3: Side, south of 1718.
1: With 1718, clear visual approach, 130 left.
0: 5 maintain, flight level 190, Southwest 451.

0: Sir, King 64 is just about to call you, run a checklist. King 64 is passing 1,300 to 3,000. Right turn 120 to King 64.
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0: King 64, 160, best ready turn.
2: 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Delta 809, NorCal, descend VXF, maintain 7,000.
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1: L-35061 Tango at 5800, descending into Reed Hillview.
0: King 64, left turn 055.
1: Redescent, 5061 Tango.
2: .33, decimal 7. You have a nice day as well. Southwest, 451.

Hotel number 5306 Uniform NorCal. Yeah, you're getting in the way of a Delta jet. They're about 20 miles east of San Jose, westbound, 6,500 descending. 809, traffic 2 o'clock, 4 miles westbound, altitude indicates 5,200.

0: North Alaskar 583 Sejula Banato is heading back a little more, 1200. 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
2: That's 537, our approach. Zulu's current wind calm, watch the motors, 2997, Acclide, clear approach, 30 left.
1: Acclide, clear approach, 30 left, compass 537.

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0: November 173 November and Key 147 descending via the Silicon 6 arrival information Zulu for the ILS 30 left.
1: November 173 November Yankee, NorCal approach, at Clyde, cleared approach, runway 30 left.
0: Fine, clear for the ILS runway 30 left, 3 November, thanks.

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1: Northwest 4516, NorCal approach, descend and maintain 6,000.
0: 6,000, Northwest 4516. Southwest 4516, should we expect RNAV or visual?
1: 4516, anyone you want.
0: Take the RNAV Zulu for 4516 if you're able.
1: Alright, you want to go to Jonah or you want straight in?
0: Jonah.
1: 4516, clear to Rick Jonah, cross Jonah 7000, clear to RNAV Zulu, runway 30 left.
0: Jonah 7000, clear to RNAV Zulu 30 left, Southwest 4516.

0: 15 Alpha Hotel, turn 10 degrees left for traffic.
1: Turn 10 degrees, 15 Alpha Hotel.
0: 5 Alpha Hotel, caution, weak turbulence, going to be at 737, crossing over the top 10 o'clock, 8 miles eastbound, at 4,700 feet.
1: Okay, 15 Alpha Hotel.

0: 506, climbing via 1,500 for 5,000. Departure, 7,500, golf out 1,000. Through 1,000.
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1: Air Comm 6. 691 North Carolina, Clyde, you put on a Bianchi 3-0 left.
0: Clyde, you're putting on a Bianchi 3-0 left, thank you. 691.
1: 5 off, hotel, resume on navigation.

0: from a 3 November Yankee, reduce you to 170 or less.
1: All right, flowing to 170 knots or less for 3 November Yankee.
0: Southwest 4560, maintain 180 knots or greater to Waxar.
1: 80 or greater to Waxar, Southwest 4560.

0: Bravo, hotel traffic, 10 o'clock, 3 miles, maneuvering. Two aircraft altitude indicates 1,300, 1,600.
1: Looking, 15 Bravo, hotel.
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1: Tower, Southwest 4516.
0: 45 Alpha Hotel, contact Moffat Tower.
1: Moffat Tower, 15 Hotel.
2: Approach is a flash on the airplane. You're reacting to the climate process.
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0: Silicon Gulf 554 Delta Golf is 1 foot out, descending via Silicon Gulf 6. Delete the speeds, but we'll follow 250 at 10, and we've got Zulu.
1: 554 Delta Golf, NorCal approach. Cross cloud at above 5,000, clear approach runway 3-0 left.
0: Okay, quiet at 5,000, expect 3-0 left for 554 Delta Golf.
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0: Okay, cross glide at above 5,000, includes the approach 3-0 left for 554 Delta Golf.

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0: Number of hotels, you're in the descent traffic, 12 o'clock, 100 miles opposite direction, 4,500 Skyhawk, VFR.

0: Cal approach, Flexjet 303 is with you, 7000, we've got Zulu requesting vectors for the visual 30 left.
1: 303 NorCal approach, you can expect visual approach from way 30 left, it's going to maintain 6000.
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1: Valera 7800 in NorCal approach, cross glided above 5000, cleared approach, runway 30 left, reducing speed 230.
3: Thank you, we continue descend runway 30 left, runway reduce speed 230 over 7800.
1: 7800 cross glide at or above 5000, you're cleared for instrument approach, 30 left.
3: We cross glide at 5000, and we're clear for the other runway 30 left, approach runway 7800.
1: 303, turn left heading 100 vectors visual.
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2: Just in speed 210, what is 7800?
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0: 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Start reducing speed 210.
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3: Mantén 6,000,
0: what I say, 1031. 3945 Alpha North Carolina, San Jose, altitude 2900, 7 takes. 303 American Airbus at your 11 o'clock at 8 miles inbound for San Jose, descending out of 4,500. Report them if you have.
2: Flexjet 303, we got that traffic in sight, sir.
0: Correction, flex at 303, caution wake turbulence, follow that traffic, clear visual approach, 30 left.
2: We'll follow that traffic and clear for the visual approach, runway 30 left, flex at 303.
0: 852, turn left heading 090.
2: 90, is that your 852?
3: 90, what I said, you
0: American 2571, 170 knots, 25 mile final, contact San Jose, sir.
4: 170-5 over to Tower, good day, American 2571.
3: 3736, 1000, 5000.
0: Set 303, and did you start your base turn just yet?
2: Just started our base turn, sir. Thank
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5: 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This is the 54 Alpha.
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0: Jet 303, as you're in the descent traffic, 11 o'clock, 4 miles, a helicopter maneuvering 2,100.
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0: Flex at 303, previous call traffic, no fact, over them now. 170 knots, 205 mile final, contact San Jose Tower, 124.0, great check.
2: Pretty copy, final for the tower.
3: I'm going to maintain 15,000, Skyway 3736.
0: To traffic 11 o'clock, in 10 miles, joining final for San Jose, Airbus 320, and descending at a 5,500 report. 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
2: Yes, to confirm what I said, I know where's there for the approach.
0: Fire 7800, that is correct. You are cleared approach, 30 left.
2: Level 852, traffic
0: Exit 852, follow that traffic caution, wake turbulence, and you have the field as well?
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0: 7800 at 170 knots, 5 mile final, contact San Jose Tower.
1: 7800 knots, 5 mile away.

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1: 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Thank you.

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2: Road Southwest 2661, 12,000, descending via 3 Hill.
1: Southwest 2661, NorCal approach. Cross Clyde out of both. Actually, the 17-6000 for now. There's multiple VFR targets in your vicinity as you get closer to Clyde.
2: Yes, we'll descend via 17-6000, Southwest 2661.

0: 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Did I get that right?
1: Mike Alpha, NorCal approach, San Jose, altimeter 2997, what's the cruising altitude today?

Papa 900 climbing on the loop.

0: 8:47, left traction descending via runway 25.
1: Hey, Executive 847 North Calpert, you can expect runway 30 left to send via except maintain 8,000. Traffic 11 o'clock and 15 miles and northwest bound 6,500 Cherokee. Plus 22, accretion 2661, three slow traffic, no factor, descend via clock, clear approach runway 30 left.
2: Direction 8 and 8 and 6.

0: 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Request RNAV 31 into Palo Alto.
1: Number 268 Zulu, NorCal approach. You can expect the RNAV to runway 31.
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0: 468 Zulu, turn left direct, Docal 4 from Docal, cross Docal at above 4,500, clear down Avro, runway 31.
1: Docal, cross Docal, at above 4,500, clear on Avro, 3-1, 682.

0: Tower Approach, 2231 Bravo Alpha, 4500, requesting Moffitt Special.
1: November 231, Bravo Alpha, NorCal Approach approved, overhead Moffitt 3000 east of Dunbarton Bridge, toll plaza, thanks.
0: Cross Moffitt 3000 east of the Dunbarton, thank you, Bravo.
1: 2073 NorCal approach, you could expect runway 30 left descend via except maintain 7000, traffic 11 o'clock, 10 miles northbound indicates 5500 at sites unknown.
2: I will expect 30 left descend via except.
0: I've got a bunch of good message to
1: 2753, that traffic appears to be climbing at 5,800. Descend via except maintain 8,000 for now.
2: 8,000 at 2753.

0: Yeah, 2073, Pierce call trip to Holocaust, 5 miles northbound, indicate 6,400, tides unknown.
1: All right, we got him on TCAS, but we don't have him visually. We're leveling 8,000 at 2073.

0: 9753, maintain visual separation for that traffic. Continue to descend via Clyde Court approach, runway 30 left. Cleared instrument approach, 30 left.
1: Yeah, we'll just.
0: Over 268 Zulu, contact Fallout Tower 118.6, good day.
2: Contact Fallout Tower 118.6, good day.

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1: Right turn, direct boomerang, Scouts 3379. I'll maintain 15,000, set to 962.
2: VFR, out of below 6,000, set to 7,000.

0: 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Data 7, 3500, level 2058.
1: This is 535, thank you, resembles Delta.
2: T797, have a day, scouts 3379.
3: Narcal departure, exit at 782, passing 3 for 5 on the Lupe.
2: Right turn heading 330, direct boomerang, set jet 962.
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1: 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Do you have an approach request or you just want a visual today?
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3: Office 1982, 3,000 climbing 5,000.
1: 6-4, roger that, when able, direct zap it. NorCal approach, San Jose altimeter 29 or 97, and for now at or below 3,000.
2: 29 or 97, at or below 3,000. For you.
0: Out of San Jose 1,400, climbing the other 5.
3: NTFL 190 South 1982.
1: Start of the class Bravo airspace. Four to center, maintain 6,000 traffic, 1 o'clock, and 8 miles maneuvering indicates 4,800 sights unknown.
0: Delta One Convention, Under 11 Romeo Kilo, 3,600 climbing.

0: 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Have a great day.
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0: Turning NorCal approach, Mooney 231 Bravo Alpha, VFR descent to 3000, Moffitt Special.
1: 30 left, descend to maintain 5600.
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0: 56.
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2: Cross board above 6,000, clear the RNAV Yankee, 30 left, 8213.
1: Climbing the
2: Spartan
1: 6-4, 10 miles from Zapit, cross Zapit, that above 5,500. Cleared for the ILS, runway 32 right approach.
5: 6-4, update of Zapit, 5,500, clear the 32 approach.
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1: 715, good day, 2 Juliet Mike.
0: November 858, remain east of the 101 for now. 858, remain east of the 101.
1: 276, 1,500, climbing 5,000.
2: Maintain flight level 190 southwest 1702.
1: 6,000 American 2046.
0: Entry 9, Foxtrot Sierra NorCal approach. Cross Clyde at 5,000 at Clyde, cleared visual approach, runway 30 left.
3: Cross Clyde at 5,000 at Clyde, cleared visual approach.
2: Direct intel, flight level 190 southwest 1702.

0: Ave, east of the Dunbarton, and we have uniform, 1 Bravo Alpha.
1: Romeo Charlie NorCal approach San Jose altimeter 299 or 60, give an approach request. Information Zulu's current, it looks like RNAV Yankee 28 left. Number 9 Fox Shots here, start reducing speed 210.
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4: At the 190 American 2046.
1: Romeo Charlie, the Aegis visibility 10 scattered at 7, temperature 172.13, altimeter 3000. Looks like should be no issue.
4: Number
1: 858, there's traffic head to your right in 3 miles northwestbound altitude 3900 type unknown.
0: Good day, 1 Bravo.
4: Seven Southwest 35-6.
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5: Flight 901-1000, climbing through the city, but maintaining
1: 5,000. 6-4, contact Moffett Tower 100.55.
6: 6-4, switch to Moffett Tower.
1: 4-12, 3-5, 8-5-8, roger that. 8-5-8, you can expect on the go frequency 2452.
4: I'm in flight 190, so that's 2756, thanks.
1: Number 858, when able, direct farm to intercept the final approach course. Number 123-170 knots or greater, rule 5 mile final, contact San Jose Tower 124.3, good day.
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1: 2383 NorCal approach. You can expect runway 30 left. Give an approach request then.
0: We're set up for the Zulu for 30 left, Delta 2383.
1: 2383, roger, descend and maintain 7,000 and direct Chilma.
6: 133.7, was that for Southwest 1702? Southwest 1702, good
1: day. 8231 Gulf NorCal approach, San Jose altimeter 299 or 6.
4: 4,000, 3,800.
1: 2385, 10 miles from Chilling across Chilling is 7,000, clear on Absolute runway 30.
4: I'll list for traffic, currently I'll level off at 3,500.
0: 7,000, clear for the RNAV, Zulu, 30 left.
3: Flight level 190, Jetlink 27. We still restricted to 230?
1: 9 Foxtrot 0170 knots, 25 mile final, contact San Jose Tower 124.0.
7: 70 knots, 25 mile final, and 20.1.
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2: 9448, out of 11538, over.
0: After taxi, we'll fly 120 on the heading for Jetwings 27. Climb 15000, Twilight 901. Lehman going to tower at 124.0.
2: 6 4 7 4 Juliet out of 10-8, Juliet, Oakland. 10-9-6 4 7 4 Juliet.
3: 27-12-10,000,
4: you rattle. 27-12 NorCal approach, expect runway 30 left, descend VX 17-7,000, traffic 1 o'clock, 10 miles southbound, 5,500, Seneca.
2: Retail.
0: Right turn direct San Jose, Twilight 901.
4: Number 7 Romeo Charlie, contact NorCal approach on 127.15.
0: Jetwings 27.
4: Traveling no factor, continue to send via at Clyde, clear approach, runway 30 left.
3: Send via Clyde, clear the approach, 30 left, 2712. 4-6-4-6.
4: Jet speed 691, NorCal approach, yeah?
2: Yeah, we're just here, just following 6000, heading 120, jet speed 691.
4: Jet speed 691, Roger, that turn right heading 220 vectors for San Francisco.
2: Yeah, 220 vectors San Francisco, jet speed 691.
4: Ray 58, traffic 12 o'clock, 3 miles up direction, indicates 2,400, the type set known.

0: clock you on the way out.
1: 3-1 Golf, one able direct, SoCal. 358, that previous call traffic, 11 o'clock, 2 miles, obstruction indicates 2,800. If you don't have them, I suggest heading 180. Human number 118 NorCal approach. You can expect runway 30 left, one able direct, climb, descend and maintain 6,000.
0: Delta
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1: 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Med Eagle 118.
2: 35, thanks to us,
1: too. Med 118, disregard. Raid 58, previously called traffic, no factory, still on the approach. 58, roger, change advisor frequency approved, on the go, frequency 124.52, good day.

0: Hotel approach. Good afternoon, November 860 Tango Tango is VFR climbing through 2400.
1: 60 Tango Tango, NorCal approach, San Jose altimeter 2996. What's the cruising altitude today?
0: 7.5 for 0 Tango Tango.
2: Departure November 860 Tango Tango, 1400.
1: No further north than a 120 heading for now.
0: Right, no further north than 120 heading for 0 Tango Tango.
1: Eagle Med 118, traffic 11 o'clock and 7 miles northbound, indicates 6,400 types unknown. Good rate down to 5,000 for traffic.

0: 4,500.
1: Eagle Med 118, previous call traffic, no factor.

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1: 658 NorCal approach, Arnab Zulu?
0: Yes, if able.
1: 658, affirmative, 10 miles from Jonah, cross Jonah 7,000, cleared Arnab Zulu, runway 30 left.
0: Jonah 7,000, cleared Arnab Zulu, 30 left, Alaska 658.

0: Delta, approach Skyline 945 Golf, 4500, climbing 6000, direct SoCal.
1: November 945 Golf, NorCal approach, you can expect the RNF runway 31.
0: Expect RNF 31, 945 Golf.
1: Eagle Med 118, 170 knots or greater to a 5 mile final, contact San Jose Tower.
2: Contact San Jose Tower, I'm sorry, what was
1: 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Eagle Med 118, San Jose Tower, 124.0, 170 or better to a 5 mile final.
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1: Southwest 1681, NorCal approach, you check on yet?
4: We're here though, 10-4 to San Diego.
1: Correction 1681, cross glide out above 5,000, clear approach, runway 30 left.
4: Glide out above 5,000, clear approach, 30 left, Southwest
1: 1681. 0 Tango Tango, contact NorCal approach, 124.52.
2: 2452, you have a wonderful day, 0 Tango Tango.
1: Get a VFR approach request. Skyline 6598 Alpha, what was the destination? My name is Las Vegas. You are Skyline, correct? November 6598 Alpha, NorCal Pro, San Jose, 0729906, 20 bus squad 0333.
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5: Cal Southwest 1667 13,000 to Alpha.
1: 1667 NorCal approach, you can expect runway 30 left, descend VX at maintaining 7,000 for now.
5: VX at maintaining 7,000, 30 left, Southwest.
1: Number 98 operator, contact 5 to the northwest of San Martin, verify current altitude, please. Alpha, thank you. Number 31 Golf, direct SoCal, intercept the final approach course, thanks.
5: Direct SoCal, 31 Golf.
1: Bus 6058, as you make the left turn joining CPAP, there is traffic, 11 o'clock and 10 miles north of course, northwestbound, a Cardinal at 5,500.
5: 150, Mountain Line 8658.
1: Southwest 1667, continue descend via at Clyde, clear approach, 30 left.
5: We'll continue descend via at Clyde, clear approach, 30 left, Southwest 1667.

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1: 120 point, correction, now 121.3.
0: Yeah, 21 Golf, obviously the 6 at 5500.
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0: 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Contact San Jose Tower 124.0.
1: 70 or better to Walkstar and over to Tower on 6
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0: North Cal approach, at Clyde Code approach, runway 30 left.
1: Number
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2: 0.6 today, 2 Golf.

0: Southwest 3502 traffic, 1 to 2 o'clock, 8 miles southeast on 4,500 indicated type unknown. Looks like they're just going to pass off your right side, might be doing some air work over there. I'll let you know if they start turning towards you.
1: Up to 190 South 2880.

Highway 2 traffic, no factor.

0: you're about 3 miles from SoCal, cross SoCal 4500, cleared for the RNAV runway 31 approach.
1: Cross SoCal at 4500, cleared for the RNAV 31 approach, 945 call.

0: southwest 3502 traffic, 1 o'clock and 3 miles southwestbound off this indicates 1300. Type unknown, looks like they're underneath Charlie. Additional traffic in the same location, southeastbound as the helicopter 1100. No factor, I just want to note that down there as well.
1: All right.

0: 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Contact Palo Alto Tower, 118.6. Good day.
1: 118.6 Palo Alto Tower, 945 Golf. Good day.
2: 2545, 1900, climbing 3000.
0: 124.0, have a good day.
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1: 20858, NORCAL approach. The San Jose altimeter is 29995. Traffic, 1 o'clock and 8 miles, kind of orbiting that vicinity. There's three of them, one at 4,100, one at 4,500, and a third one at 3,000, indicated, all indicated out.

0: 479 with you, Golf North. Hello, approach, sound of the altimeter, 29905. You can start tracking the approach inbound. I may need to either have you track it in without a clearance or give you a little vector for spacing, but we'll see how it works out when you get over Echion. Foxtrot NORCAL approach, San Jose altimeter is 29905. Thank you for the weather. And are you looking for an approach, or are you just going in VFR?
1: 29905, and I'll be VFR for 900 miles.
0: That's good. I'll hold you until you're about 10 to 15 out, and we'll come right to services once you clear traffic.
1: Sounds great, thanks.
0: Very 58, traffic's no factor. The two of them have continued northwest on the same direction. Should be no factor. The other one is southeast and east, so you no factor.

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1: Number 737 Papa Tango, NorCal approach, time of the altimeter is 29995.
2: 2797, Beetle 1, I'll drop by.

Number 7 Papa Tango, thank you. Number 92 Foxtrot, turn left 15 degrees, 15 to the left. Traffic 12 o'clock and 7 miles off the direction 4,400, says 172. Additional traffic 11 o'clock and 5 miles northwest on 3,100.

0: please. With you off maintain VFR at all times. Fax approach is approved, no separation services will be provided. Traffic 12 o'clock in 2 miles, 4,500 feet.
1: CalPERS, 6950901 Echo, level 5,500.
0: No, roger. Actually, Fox, I resume my navigation.

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1: Contact Reed W Tower. Have a great day. November 20858, resume navigation, contact approach 121.3, we see ya. 2 Fox, no traffic disturbance in you in the airport, squawk and maintain VFR for exchange approved, take care.

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1: 7 Hotel Alpha, North Alpha, first welcome on. What approach would you like?
0: 932 left, please, 687 Hotel Alpha.
1: Number 7 Hotel Alpha, roger. Flight heading 130, vector final approach course. If you get the field in sight and would prefer further visual approach, let me know. Center maintain 6,000.
0: Already heading 130 down to 6,000. We do have a field in sight, 687 Hotel Alpha.
1: Oh. Hotel Alpha, roger. Cleared visual approach, runway 32 left or right, your discretion.
0: Cleared visual, 32 left, 687 Hotel Alpha, thank you.

0: 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Contact NorCal approach 135.1.
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0: 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We have weather for Hull, so request RNAV 13, NAV to farm, Purple South.
1: 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Maintain VFR, resume on navigation, advise established.

0: Therefore, Whiskey Alpha, join final ladder above 1,500 feet. Traffic is in the pattern 700.
1: Okay, we're going to join the pattern at 1,500. 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
0: For Whiskey Alpha, just join the final ladder above 1,500 feet. Traffic is 12 o'clock and 7 miles, a helicopter 700 feet.
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0: 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Contact Center Lake Tower on 124.0. Have a good day.
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0: 315 on Echo, Narcal approach, hello. San Jose altimeter 2994, radar contact.
5: Gulfstream 6, Charlie Alpha, 1,000, climbing 3,345 on the heading.
4: Good,
5: 120, vectors on course, 56, Charlie Alpha.

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1: And it's 156 North approach low for traffic, cross flight above 5,000, cleared approach runway 30 left.
0: No, 5,006 short level.
2: Cleared ILS 30 left, and that's 12, 56.

climb to 190-180-56, Chilean. Approach Gulfstream 56, Charlie Alpha. Confirm, that's 190 for us.

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1: Roger, good, Jet 847 and 2.2 climbing via the Spartans, except maintain 5,000.

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1: Number Alpha Papa, NorCal approach, hello, Pilatus information, KBEC, the altimeter is 2996.
2: Oakland on 3376, Charlie Alpha, good day.
3: Avenue NorCal, but ends at 5537 for 3800.
1: 5537 Victor, NorCal approach, low monitor information, Alpha altimeter 2999.
3: 2999, we'll work on Alpha 37 Victor.
1: Bill's checked in, stepped on, go ahead. Delta, Roger, do you have their traffic in sight, 12 o'clock in a mile?

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1: Hello, departure, Southwest 3195, 1.6 climbing via the

0: Roger, good afternoon, Glory. 761 is 1300, climbing 5000.
1: November 91 Echo, Roger. Maintain VFR packed approach approved. No separation services will be provided. Number 3151 Echo, contact approach on 124.52. Good day.
2: Climb maintain 15000, Southwest 3195.
1: 5537 Victor, contact approach on 127.15. Good day.
2: 127.15, 37 Victor, we'll see you.
3: Cal, good afternoon. Skyhawk 739er Echo Zulu, 2005, climbing 4005.
1: President 2322, NorCal approach hello for traffic, cross collide at above 5000, clear approach for 30 left.
4: Cross flight at above 5,000 feet for the approach to 30 left horizon, 22.322.
1: Nine one echo, before you go, traffic 1 o'clock in a mile, same direction, 1,400 feet. 491 echo, squawk and maintain VFR for exchange approved, have a great day.
2: Right turn, direct San Jose, Southwest 3195.

0: flight level 1900 unrestricted, Volaris 7761.
1: Scale departure, Gulfstream November 172, November Yankee 2500, climbing 5000 feet, Skins 1 departure.

0: Papa, traffic's 10 o'clock in 2 miles, appears to be turning southwest now. 1400 feet is indicated, type unknown.
1: Looking for that traffic, 1 Alpha Papa.
2: Same 1-1, 11,000 feet, turning over Mankey. Requesting normal speed. Okay, our discretion now, speed restriction canceled, train over Mankey.

0: Alpha Traffic, no factor, contact Palace Hotel, have a great day. 322, approach clearances canceled, maintain 5,500 for traffic.
1: Alright, we'll maintain 5,500 approach clearances.
0: 2322, expect the visual approach, the traffic is 12 o'clock and 4 miles southbound, 4,500, I'm at target one. Alpha November, are you here? Alpha November, can you start a VFR descent below 4,000? I got jet traffic that descends to 5 right there. 55 Julie Delta, you're going to be too low for radio and radar coverage. Your radar service is terminated. Welcome to maintain VFR for exchange approved. Have a good day. Sounds great. You're clear to visual approach. Runway 30 left.
1: Clear for the visual 30 left. We're at 2322.7,
2: Bolardi 7761. Have a good day.
0: American 2834. Clear direct Clyde. Descend to maintain 6,000.
3: Clyde 6,000.
0: Get off in November. VFR routing altitude is your discretion. 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
1: Miles from Clark Cross Cloud at above 5,000, Cloud Approach, runway 30 left.
2: Departure is Silverstream 37, November Golf, at up 1,400, climbing to 5,000.
1: Clark Cross Cloud at above 5,000, Cloud Approach, runway 30 left. Arise in air, 2322, contact San Jose Tower 124.0, good day.
2: Over to Tower 3, arrest,
1: 2834, there is traffic, 1 o'clock and 6 miles. Here's northeastbound, indicates 4,300 is type unknown. 2834, looks like he's slowly climbing across Clyde at about 5,500 from out of traffic. Ray 41 November, NorCal approach. 718, 6,000, you could expect from only 30 left.
3: 110, that jet 691.
1: 2834, previous call traffic off your right side, no factor, cross cloud at above 5. Now still clear to approach, only 30 left, thanks.
2: Left.
1: 41 November traffic, 10 to 11 o'clock, 6 miles northeast, found indicate 4,400, and an additional target 12 o'clock and 8 miles west, found indicate 3,800, I'll have low for your reference to targets.
2: 07, remember all. Heading 105, 7 Romeo Golf.
4: Crew 7, Trina Romeo Yankee, thanks.
5: NorCal, Southwest 4671, slowing to 230 on the speed assigned, descending past 11.1 for 8,000.
1: Southwest 4671, NorCal approach, you can expect runway 30 left to send VX 786,000 for now.
5: NBX
1: 18, 6,000, Southwest 4671. November 4, November, previous call traffic, no factor. 1-2 miles from Clyde Cross, Clyde out above 5,000. Clip for the approach, runway 30 left.
2: Clyde out above 5,000, clear for 30 left.

0: heading 1107 to Rimmer Golf.
1: As you're in the descent traffic, 1 o'clock, 3 miles, same direction, indicates 3,700, its type's unknown. River 4, November, Rudy, speed 210. 841 November, NorCal approach. Challenger 841 November, NorCal approach. Are you able to speed up just a little bit?
2: Okay.
1: American 2834, hop slower if you're just 5 miles. I'm trying to get some contact with the aircraft directly behind you. He's indicating about 40 knots faster than you.
2: Okay, we're speeding up to 210.
1: 4841 November, NorCal approach. Give us transmission 910, please.

0: November 8, 4. November 8, 4, 1 November, NorCal approach. On guard, if you hear this transmission, change my frequency, 120.1, please, 120.1.
1: Approach Alaska 694 is 8,700, descending 7,000.
0: So 694 NorCal approach, you can expect the Arnaz Zulu runway 30 left, descending 7,000.
1: Now 7,000, we'll expect the Zulu for 30 left, Alaska 694.
0: Continue to send via that maintain cloud at above 5,000. Clear approach, runway 30 left.
2: 1,000 climbing, 4,000.
0: 41 November, NorCal approach. November, no worries. Reduce speed, 170. 170 on the speed, you're still clear to approach, 30 left. Plus the 694, 6 from Gilena, cross Gilena 7000, cleared RNAV Zulu, runway 30 left.
1: Alright, cross Gilena 7000, cleared RNAV Zulu 30 left, Alaska 694.
0: 2834, appreciate the help on the speed, 170 knots, you're greater to 5 mile final, contact San Jose, turn 124, 4.0, great day.
3: 75 mile final, 0.40, American 2834.
0: Plus 4671, reduce speed 190.
1: 4671.
4: You're heading to 330 more miles and 276.
0: So, 962 NorCal approach, cross cloud at above 5,000, clear approach, runway 30 left.
1: Cross cloud at above 5,000, cleared, 30 left.
4: 51 United 276. What's the direct point?
0: Alaska 960, Christian 694, you able to pick up the speed, 29?
4: Frank, 5-7, United 26.
0: Except Daniel, Alaska 694, increase speed, 29.
1: Increase 29, 694. I'm sorry, 5-4, 11-5, descending via 29.
0: Digit 554, expect the approach runway 30 left, and start reducing speed 210.
1: 30 left, reduce speed 210, you can 5-4.
0: November 41 November 160 knots now to a 5 mile final contact San Jose Tower 124.0, good day.
1: 5 over Tower 4.
0: Plus 962, cancel the approach, clearance, descend and maintain 5,000, heading 350, just back for spacing.
1: Out of 5,000, heading 350, thousand.
2: Below 2,500 and resume on option.
0: Southwest 4671, 160 knots, now to a 5 mile final.
1: 1605, Southwest 4671.
0: 554, turn right heading 350, vector seek, wants to maintain 5,000.
1: 350, to maintain 5,000, 5,000.

0: Roger, is it today? You see 1,205 in the certain one. 1,000 is it today?
1: Was 4671, 160 knots, we're 5 mile final contact, San Jose Tower, great day.
2: 160.05, good to tower, Southwest 4671, see
1: ya! Good flight, 7113, contact out, tower 18.6, great day.
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0: unrestricted, 8.62.
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0: 962, turn left heading 290, direct climb.
1: 290, direct climb, sir. Okay.
0: 30 Charlie, I'm a contact.
2: Able to get a Bravo clearance to Napa Valley, developing.
0: Five bananas, are you, sir?
2: Gotcha, then something.
0: 0371, San Jose altimeter 2994.
2: Five one three five, step up, single to city.

0: 62-3 from Clyde Cross, Clyde at about 5,000 clip approach 301.
1: Cross Clyde at about 5, clear approach 301.
0: 554, turn the left heading 290 when able to direct Clyde, 7 from Clyde Cross, Clyde at about 5,000 clip approach runway 301.
1: Cross Clyde at about 5.
0: 554, reduce speed 180. 554, reduce speed 180. 4962, reduce speed 180. 7. Charlie Alpha, radar contact 7 miles to the west of San Martin Airport. Verify the current altitude.

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0: For 30 Charlie Alpha, contact NorCal approach on 124.52. Charlie Alpha, almost 124.52. Southwest 962, 170 knots, now to a 5 mile phone.
1: 75.
0: Southwest 962, County Center, State Tower 124.0.

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1: 853 NorCal approach. You can expect runway 30 left to send via except maintain 7,000 traffic. 11 o'clock in 15 miles northbound indicates 5,900 of the types unknown.
0: Okay. Send 7,000.
1: Stay 30 left for us for 853 affirmative runway 30 left expecting.

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1: Southwest 35, 69, 79.

Message at 853, previous call traffic, no factor. Continue to send via cross Clyde at or above 5,000. Foot approach, runway 30 left.

0: 39054 Alpha NorCal approach to San Jose altimeter 29094. Thanks. NorCal approach, 20 miles from Clyde, cross Clyde, out above 5,000, clear approach, runway 30 left.
1: Out above 5,000,
0: clear 53, that previously cleared traffic 11 o'clock and 3 miles, indicates 4,200, it looks like they may be slowly climbing, cross Clyde, out above 5,500.

0: mile south, 2,600 south and
1: I think that was 4992 Foxtrot.
0: Correct.
1: 4992 Foxtrot, I understand you're going to San Jose Pacific.
0: Yeah, 4992 Foxtrot.
1: I didn't copy, second.
0: Papa Alpha 34, 4992 Foxtrot.
1: River 4992 Foxtrot, North Carolina approach information, Bravo's current and squawk 0350.
0: 0350, 4992 Foxtrot.
1: 53 previous cross traffic, no factor off your right side. Descend via, you can cross Clyde at about 4,000. Still clear to approach, reach your left. Number 3954 Alpha, maintain VFR at below 4,500. Turn left hitting 270 vectors around San Jose Arrivals.
2: Turn direct San Jose, 3569.
1: And Skyway is 3842, traffic 11 o'clock and 5 miles, turning westbound out of below 4,500 Bonanza.
3: Well, Skyway 3842, we're at 230.
1: No speed for now. Number 4992 Alpha, radar, correction, 4992 Fox, radar can take 20 miles to the south of San Jose Airport. When will direct Prune Yard? Cleared approach runway 30 left, thanks.
2: Thank you.
1: That was 3842, previously called traffic as you're in the descent 11 o'clock and 3 miles westbound, 4,500 in Bonanza. That was 3842, maintain visual separation without traffic, thanks.
3: 33.7, good.

0: 4 Alpha, thanks, direct Bruin Yard. It's at 853-170, vertical, 5 mile, final count, San Jose targeting.
1: San Jose targeting.

0: remember, 902 Alpha, Christian 902, faster traffic off your left wing, 2 miles south, on indicated 2,400 at Tyson Hill.
1: 3749, 2,000, classified as.

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1: Southwest 372 NorCal approach at Clyde Cliff approach runway 30 left.
0: Southwest 30 left.
1: West 3842 contact San Jose Tower 124.0 good day.
2: Afternoon last 659 checking off 1500 climbing 5.
1: Contact San Jose Tower 124.0. 925 Strat 124.0. Number 54 Alpha contact San Jose Tower 124.0.

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1: Zero at 901 Echo NorCal approach. San Jose, altimeter 2993, just one DR to Zulu today.
2: That's 3749, left heading 100, direct intel.
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3: Okay, the bicycle is up to over 37801, leaving 1,500 or 5,000.

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1: Flight is 168 Foxtrot, North California. Would you like to iron at Zulu?
0: We're actually unable to Zulu today. We got the ILS for 30 left set up.
1: Skyways 168 Foxtrot, roger that. You can expect the ILS runway 30 left, and if you pick up the field and you want the visual, just let me know. Descend and maintain 6000.
0: All right, copy that, and descend and maintain 6000. Thanks, Skyways 168 Foxtrot.

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2: 135.1, Delta 2383, have a good one.
1: West 1685, heading 100 vectors for the island.
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1: 737-11.
2: Flight 168 Foxtrot, clear visual approach, runway 30 left.
0: Clear visual 30 left, thanks. 168 Foxtrot.

0: chopper hit a 303, 4600 correcting 4500 at or below 5000. Leveling 4500, 303.
1: November 50901 Echo, traffic 12 o'clock. 3 miles out of direction, indicates 2800, the type unknown.
2: Southwest 955 with you, 9.6, descend the arrival, Bravo.
1: Southwest 955, NorCal approach at Clyde Cliff approach, runway 30 left.
2: Clyde cleared the approach at 30 left, Southwest 955.
1: 122 Julie, Mike, NorCal approach, San Jose, altimeter 2993. One echo, previous call traffic, 11 o'clock in 1 mile, appears to be turning southbound in case 3000, you don't have a turn right in 360. 91 echo, roger, maintain visual separation without traffic, contact Reed W Tower 19.8, great day.
3: 737 Zulu out.
4: Approach southbound 4468, coming up on 10,000 for 4000 on the arrival.
1: 4468 NorCal approach at Clyde, code approach for 130 left.
4: Clyde, sir, for the approach, 30 left, 44.

Sergeant, good evening, 735, passing 1,600 feet, climbing 5,000 feet to loop one.

0: Pigeon 706 NorCal approach. Cross clad at above 5,000, clear approach runway 30 left.
1: 20.1, 737 to 11.
2: Approach 30 left, is that that side?
1: NorCal Skyhawk 737 to 11, 3500 level.
0: 25 Lima Pop, checking in. 737 Zulu Alpha, NorCal approach to San Jose altimeter 29 or 93, thanks.
1: 373. 37 Zulu Alpha.
3: Okay, I'll tell 3580. 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

0: Over 25 Lima 5, Charlie 12 o'clock, 6 miles out of direction, in case 3,400 the types unknown. 935-170, not to critical, 5 mile final contact, 10 08 tower, 124.0, good day.
1: 4 good, good day, tower 935.
0: We're 7 2 left, you've been approached, requested, or you just going your own Watsonville?
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5: Approach TBM Niner 30 Foxtrot 8.5 descending 6000 Romeo.
0: Niner 30 Foxtrot NorCal approach. You can expect RNF runway 31 descend maintain 5100 and you can expect SoCal momentarily.
5: Descend maintain 5100, expect 31 30 Foxtrot.
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3: 140, 737 Zulu-Alpha.
0: Nine Julie, with you, Nora, Cal approach, cross quad at about 5,000, clear approach from way 3 is your left. Jet 64, wind able direct Hosnu, descend and maintain 5,500, reduce speed 230.
2: Okay, direct Hosnu and down to 5,000, reduce speed to 230, I just 64.
0: 2 Julia Mike, contact Palo Alto Tower, 118.6.
3: Alto Tower, have a great day, 1-2 Mike.
0: Jet 64, just verify, descend and maintain 5,500.
2: Affirm, 5,500, I just 64.
0: 30 Foxtrot, direct SoCal, keep your speed up.
3: SoCal, keep up speed, Niner 2-0 Foxtrot.

0: 4, maintain 5,100 till established, cleared on Evron, way 32 left.
1: Alright, descend, maintain 5,100 until established, clear for the RNAV, 32 left, digest 64.
0: Number 930 Foxtrot, maintain 4,700 till established, cleared on Evron, way 31 approach.
1: 4,700 till established, cleared on F31 into Palo Alto, 930 Foxtrot.
2: Skyhawk 7370, I'm going to request 5,000 to climb to clear this terrain, 7370.
0: 70 Alpha, altitude is your discretion.
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0: Set at 706, contact San Jose Tower, 124.0, have a good one. Set at 706, contact tower, have a good one.
2: 706.
3: Process at 701, checking at 9,000. Does any view the silicon set?
0: At 701, NorCal approach at Clyde, cleared approach, runway 30 left.
3: Approach at Clyde, set at 701, thank you.
0: And Juliet Whiskey, maintain 210 knots or greater. ED303 NorCal approach, altimeter 2993, information, Bravo, Serena, Monterey.

0: 64, reduce speed to 170.
1: Reduce speed 170, just 64.
0: 930 Foxtrot, maintain 170 knots or greater.
2: 4000.
0: Number 737 Zulu Alpha, resume navigation.

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1: Over to Tower, IJet 64.
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1: Number 464, Kilo Bravo, NorCal approach, maintain a VFR, information Bravo is front of Monterey.
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1: 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Juliet at Salinas.
2: We'll advise of Juliet 206 Hotel Golf.
0: 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We have the airport site and the weather.
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1: Number 8303, resume on navigation.

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1: November 81853, NorCal approach. Maintain VFR, altimeter 2993. November 739 Tango Whiskey, radar contact 5 miles north of San Martin Airport, 3,000 feet, proceed to Palo Alto via midfield Reed Hillview, and expect tower en route with San Jose. November 739 Tango Whiskey, altimeter 2993, information Romeo is current at Palo Alto. E1853, traffic 10 o'clock and 1 mile southbound, 3,400, Cessna 206. For 206 Hotel Golf, traffic 1 o'clock, 1 mile southeastbound, 3,800, climbing is a Piper.
2: Traffic inside 206 Hotel Golf.
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3: Calipers, climbing. 31120, 5,500.
1: Number 31120, NorCal approach, altimeter 2993.
3: 9993, 120.
1: Number 8303, contact NorCal approach, 127.15, have a good one.
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0: 81853.
1: Number 770 Papa, NorCal approach, altimeter 2993, expect to go over midfield San Jose.
4: Okay, approach card 8221, go up 2100, climbing 7,500 VFR and request transition to Moffitt.
1: 8231 Golf, NorCal approach, radar contact, maintain a VFR at or below 3,000.
4: VFR at or below 3,000, 31 Golf.
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0: 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Or E1853, resume navigation. Number 77-0 Papa, proceed over midfield San Jose, contact San Jose Tower 124.0, have a good one.
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1: Golf Whiskey cross APEP at 5,500, and you're cleared on runway 32 right.
2: APEP at 5,500, cleared to RNAV 32 right. Awesome.
1: Number E1853, contact NorCal approach 124.52. Have a good flight.
2: 2452, thank you very much. 7853.
1: Number E231 Golf, flight heading 140, vector traffic.
3: 140-31 Golf.
4: NorCal approach, that's a 46346, 6 miles to the northeast of Reed Hillview, requesting a flight ball to San Martín.
1: November 46346, NorCal, squawk 0353. Four six 346, radar contact 5 miles east of Reed Hillview, 5,500, maintain VFR, altimeter 2903.

0: restricted to 1-9 or 0-6 at 5 bits 4.
1: 11 Gulf Whiskey, traffic 10 o'clock and 5 miles, off direction 6,000 climbing is a cardinal. 231 Golf, resume O navigation, contact Nortel approach 124.52, have a great one.
2: 124.52, have a good one. 21 Golf.
1: November 11 Gulf Whiskey, contact Moffett Tower 119.55.

alert number 31120, traffic 1 o'clock, 1 mile southeastbound, indicates 2,800. Okay. 120, additional traffic 10 o'clock, 4 miles northwestbound, indicates 3,100.

0: reach 143, descending to 10,500 for 8,000, Oscar, requesting radar left 6 seconds, 321.
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1: 346, radar services terminated, squawk VFR. Use caution, multiple targets in the vicinity of San Martin Airport between 3,000 and 3,500.
2: And 33.7, free sit tip, side 54.
1: Traffic alert, 1 o'clock, 1 mile, northwestbound, 3,300.

0: 7120 additional traffic, 10 o'clock and 3 miles, inbound to San Martin, 4,300 descending.
1: Directly to Intel, American 2834.
0: Number 3, descend and maintain 5,500.

0: 14317 miles from Moffett. Fly heading 290, maintain 5,100 till established. Cleared Tatan, runway 32 left.
1: 290, 5,100 till established. Cleared the Tatan, runway 32 left. Reach 143.

0: 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Traffic 3 o'clock, 3 miles southeast from 3100.
1: Fly to 190, unrestricted, so 3621.
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0: 143, maintain 4,700 till established.
1: 4,700 till established, reach 143. Okay, first, 2253, 9,400 Silicon 630 Charlie.
0: Was 2253, Norco approach, Clyde cleared approach, runway 30 left.
1: Clyde cleared approach 30 left, southwest 2253.

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1: Church at 140, climb through 2,000 via the suit up to 5,000.

NorCal, good afternoon, citation November 680, Fox Sierra Sierra Sierra 7000, 907 BFR. That's us, and we do have Charlie in San Jose. Niner 2-0, Fox Sierra Sierra. 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

0: caliper step, location November 660, Foxtrot Sierra is with you, heading 160, and we do have Charlie in front of us.
1: 660, Foxtrot Sierra, North Heliprince, altimeter 2992, reduced speed to 170, you're going to be following a Southwest 737 on a 50-mile final.
0: Reduced speed to 170, we'll be following a Southwest 0 Foxtrot Sierra.
1: Number 370, Romeo, contact North Hill Approach, 121.3, have a good one.
0: 21.3, good day, 70, Romeo. Cal Columbia 370, Romeo, 10,000, climbing 10,500. Niner 2.
2: Archer, TBM 930, Foxtrot 800, climbing 3,000 in the right turn.
1: 660, Foxtrot Sierra, maintain VFR at or above 4,000. Traffic 12 o'clock, 3 miles southeastbound, 3,200 appears to be climbing.
0: Maintain VFR at or above 4,000.
1: 0 Foxtrot Sierra, the southwest you're following 12 o'clock in 6 miles at a 3,800.
0: Traffic, check, thank you.
1: 2253, contact tower, have a good one.
3: Good day.
1: 660 Foxtrot Sierra, traffic 11 o'clock, 2 miles eastbound, 3,400, appears to be climbing.
2: 1,030 Foxtrot.
1: 660 Foxtrot Sierra, roger, maintain visual separation, follow the southwest, you're clear visual approach, runway 30 left.
0: Follow the southwest, clear the visual approach, runway 30 left.
4: I maintain flyover 190, expect at 140.

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1: Left direct intel, expect at 140.
2: Fox 5-0, Southwest is going to start slowing now. They're indicating 190, contact San Jose Tower 124.0. Have a good one.

0: approach 1-2-0, his line's complete. We're going to head southbound.
1: 2-0, Roger, where he is, you know.
0: We headed to Hollister, be visible, 1-2-0.
1: Are you landing there?
0: Negative, that's just where my next lines are. We can cancel flight following soon. 1-2-0.
1: 2-0, Roger. Just use caution. There's a couple targets in the city of San Martin. Altitudes indicate 3,300 and below. Radar stars are terminated. Fox maintain VFR. Change group.
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206 Hotel Golf NorCal Approach. Your radar contact, San Jose, altimeter's 2992. Advise when you have pop at Moffitt. Stay intentions after the missed approach. Hotel Golf, right? I just report established inbound.

1822 NorCal approach, cross Clyde at or above 5,000, cleared ILS 30 left approach. Polaris 1822, cross Clyde at or above 5,000.

0: South Port 59, traffic is no factor. Descend via the arrival at Flagfoot approach 30 left.
1: For the arrival at Flagfoot, the arrival at 30 left, South Port 59.
2: Golf advising that we have Papa for Mont Lake.
0: From 6 Hotel Golf, thank you.

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1: I see them flying in the video, you can see.
0: Sierra 4 Palo Alto, yeah, and we have the one from Moffett before.
2: Yeah, Southwest 459, reduce speed to 200 knots or less for spacing.
1: 200 or less, Southwest 459.
2: First 1822, maintain 170 knots or greater.
3: 170 knots or greater.
2: 1822, contact San Jose Tower 124.0, good day.
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2: I'm unrestricted, 190 SCOs, 3846.
3: ILS 32 right, approach Moffitt.
1: We had ILS 32 right, Moffitt, 206, Chicago.
3: 459, reduce speed to 170 knots or less. Contact San Jose Tower 124.0.
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0: 119er.55, this is 6 Hotel Golf.

0: 04 Echo, traffic 5 o'clock, 2 miles southeastbound, Cirrus, climb out 3,300. They're going to pass off your right.
1: Confirm that traffic. 104 Echo.
2: Mail approach, Cirrus 171 Mike Alpha, 3005, looking for the 10 o'clock traffic.
0: 371 Mike Alpha, NorCal approach, San Jose altimeter 29901, what's your request altitude?
2: 9005, 171 Mike Alpha.
0: Roger, let me get you higher here in a second, just stand by. Downtown 175, cross flight out above 5000, cleared approach, 30 left. 175, verified 30 left. Mike Alpha, altitude your discretion. Let me know if you need a Bravo clearance.
2: Love a Bravo clearance. Once more, Mike Alpha.
0: Alpha, and clear through San Francisco class Bravo airspace. Maintain 9,500.
2: Clear to the San Francisco class Bravo 9,500. Once more, Mike Alpha.
0: Therefore, echo traffic will be no factor. Maintain VFR at or below 5,000.
1: Traffic no factor. Maintain VFR at or below 5,000. 1004 echo.
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1: Roger, 852, NorCal approach, backlight, clear to approach 30 left.
0: Clear to approach 30 left, 68.

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1: Approach downtown 175, you want to over the tower?
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1: 24-0, good to the passing.
0: C-937, North Caliper, center maintain 6,000, say approach request.
1: 6,000, we'll take the ILS on the left.
0: C-937, clear direct flight. Mike Alpha, cleared out of San Francisco, Class Bravo airspace. I'll cede your discretion.
2: Mike Alpha.
0: Mike Alpha, contact approach 124.52. Good day.
2: 452, bye.

0: Approach Alaska 1200 descending via slowing to 250. We have Delta and we're set up for the Arnett Yankee 30 left.
1: 3822 NorCal approach at Clyde, cleared Arnav Yankee 30 left approach.
0: Clyde, cleared to the Arnav Yankee 30 left approach, that's 3822.

0: to 937. Traffic 12 o'clock, 5 miles southeastbound out, indicates 4,400. 04 Echo, contact approach on 127.15, good day.
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1: You have not to secure your

0: Roger, Jet 1, 63 degrees, 10,300 for 4,000. Descending via Bridge 5, landing west with Delta.
1: 163 NorCal approach, descend via except maintain 6,000.
0: Descend via except maintain 6,000, Jet 1, 63.
1: 5937, the traffic off of your left, no factor. I do have another target, 11 o'clock, 7 miles northbound, 5,100. Turn right, heading 260. Can you take it at the visual? Roger, yeah, let me just get that. That target just started climbing. They're indicating 5,300. C937, that stern's going to take inside of them, no factor now. You're clear, visual approach 30 left. Just maintain 170 or greater to a 5-mile funnel.

0: approach Tower 3823, checking to 200 feet below us is about 2 miles.
1: Skyway 3822, I'm not talking to them, but it looks like they're going to stay north of the final there.
0: Okay, yeah, it looks like they're just over Clyde. We'll let you know if we need to deviate Tower 3822.

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1: C-937, contact San Jose Tower, 124.0, good day. NorCal, say again.
0: NorCal, approach 564, Mike. We are 6,000, climbing a signal to the approach point.
2: I know, okay.
1: Poor Mike, Mike, that's really broken and unreadable. Say again.
0: 564, we are 1-3.
2: Thanks so much for your help, 5-9 with Charlie.
1: That was kind of a bad altitude and position there. If you need services and want to transition with safety alerts or traffic alerts, we can provide that for you.
0: Hey,
1: just monitor if I have to move you out of the way. I appreciate it. Roger, 163, traffic 1 o'clock, 2 miles southeastbound. Altitude indicates 4,100. Guys, 3822, reduce speed to 170 or less, contact San Jose Tower 124.0.
2: ALS for the tower, 70.

0: 163, traffic snow factor, cross glider above 3,000, cleared approach 30 left.
1: Clyde, at or above 3,000, cleared ILS, correction, can we get the RNAV GPS runway 30 left?
0: Exit 163, any instrument approach, you're cleared for it, Clyde for 30 left.
1: Okay, perfect, sir, just wanted to ask. Cleared for the approach, 30 left, exit 163.
0: Problem, thanks.

0: 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Good day.
1: 24 nothing. Appreciate the help, sir. Jet 163.

0: 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Thank you. San Jose altimeter 29901 and advise on the area or Ada Sierra.
1: Falcon approach skyline 456 Charlie Sierra at 6500 at Sierra at Palo Alto.
0: 456 Charlie Sierra, North Calpers, thank you. San Jose altimeter is 29901.
1: 29901, 6 Charlie Sierra.
0: Thank you.

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1: Cal Approach, JetJet 166, 5000 over Woodside, looking for the traffic.
2: JetJet 166, NorCal Approach. Traffic's no factor, expect vectors to visual 30 left.
1: Roger.

0: City at 166 Moffitt's about 10 o'clock, 5 miles. San Jose is 10 o'clock, 10 miles.
1: Both home in sight for ExecJet at 166.
0: The 166 cleared visual approach, 30 left, San Jose.
1: Visual 30 left, ExecJet at 166.

1254 NorCal approach, act quiet, clear approach, 30 left. Just verify you have San Jose Airport site. Act quiet, any instrument approach, 30 left, you're cleared for.

0: Gently 322, 12 7 3 0 7 6 9 0 5 0. 322 NorCal approach at Clyde, cleared approach 30 left, reduced speed 230 knots for spacing.
1: That's 230 knots for spacing at Clyde.
0: Six Charlie Sierra, traffic 1 o'clock, 3 miles southeastbound, Global Express descending out of 3,800.
2: Insight, six Charlie Sierra.
0: Six Charlie Sierra, maintain visual separation with the Global.
2: Visual separation, six Charlie Sierra.

0: Jazz 166, just turn base 1 and we'll contact San Jose Tower 124.0. Good day.
1: Turn base now, 24 number
0: 6. 6 Charlie's here, contact Palo Alto Tower 18.6.
2: 118.6, thank you, 6 Charlie's here.

0: 60 NorCal approach, cross Clyde at or above 5,000, cleared approach, 30 left, reduced speed of 230 knots for station.
1: NorCal King Air, 400 off Yankee 5,000, heading 110.
0: 400 off the Yankee NorCal approach, now the altimeter is 29 or 91, expect a visual to 30 left.
1: Visual 30 left, 0 off Yankee 91 in a minute.

0: Delta 1254, maintain 210 knots or greater. Zero off the Yankee, reduce speed to 200 knots for spacing.
1: Mm-hmm. 200, zero off the Yankee.

0: hit 690 NorCal, approach cross flight out above 5,000, clear approach 30 left. Maintain 170 or greater till a 5 mile final. Contact San Jose Tower 124.0.
1: Tower 120.
2: 120.1860. Thank you.
0: 174-170 or greater. Thanks.
1: 170 better. Tower Delta.
0: Blank 322. Reduce speed to 200 knots.
1: 200 knots.
0: Is there off the Yankee? Turn right 10 degrees for sequence.
3: Right 10 degrees. Zero. Thank you.
2: North Altair Snyder 860 level 5500. Previous controller asked me to stay east of 101.
0: Snyder 860 North approved. San Jose altimeter 2 9 or 9 or 1. Own nav, just remain at or above 5500.

0: still need us at 200 knots, zero off Yankee.
1: 200 less or zero off Yankee.
0: Roger.
1: Off Yankee, maintain 5,100 for terrain.
0: 5,100, zero off Yankee.
1: 322, reduce speed to 170 knots, contact San Jose Tower 124.0.
2: 170, 124.0.
1: 1260, reduce speed to 200 knots.

Virginia 690, traffic 12 o'clock, 3 miles maneuvering, altitude indicates 3,600.

0: 160, reduce speed to 170 knots, contact San Jose Tower 124.0, good day.
1: 170 knots, switch tower, double slow.
0: Careful on North Count.
2: I'm between 1 and 1,000, they're actually going to add 1 way.
0: They did 690 traffic zone factor, additional traffic at 2 targets. First one's 12 o'clock, 1 mile northwest bound, altitude gate 3,100. The other one, 1 o'clock, 3 miles southbound, altitude gate 3,800.

0: 360, altitude to your discretion. Radar says are terminated. Squawk maintain VFR for exchange crew. Alpha Yankee, turn left heading 040.
1: Left 040, John.
0: 690, reduce speed to 170 knots, contact Sentinel Bay Tower 124.0. Thank you. As you roll out on that base, you're going to be looking for a citation 11 o'clock, 5 miles, 3,000.
1: It's Yankee.
0: The Yankee, follow citation, clear visual approach, 30 left.
1: Follow that citation, clear visual, 30 left, 0.

0: 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I'm sending 5
1: 2293 NorCal approach, roger. Cross client at about 5,000, clear approach, 30 left.
2: South of 1881, 7,000, looking for traffic ahead, looking for the Arnav Zulu from Hepat, if you got it.
1: 1881, NorCal approach, turn right heading 090 and maintain 6,000, expect the vector back to Hepat.
2: 1881, right turn heading 090 and maintain 6,000, we'll expect that.
3: Maintain flight level 190. Medevac, you come in at
1: 118. 1881, reduce speed to 200 knots or less.
2: 1881, 200 knots or less.
1: They're Alpha Yankee. That citation's flowing back. They're indicating 130 knots ground speed. Contact Central Day Tower 124.0.
2: 24 knots is 0. Okay, I'm at 6,800.
1: With 2293, sample approach clearance, maintain 6,000 for traffic.
0: We'll stop at 6,000, sample approach clearance, that's 2293.
1: That's 2293, that's for traffic, 10 o'clock and about 5 miles northwest bound, out to gates 4,100.
0: 2293.
4: Okay, 190,

0: 80 NorCal Virtue, reduce speed of 210 knots, center maintain 6,000 for spacing.
1: All right, slow to 10 knots.

0: Southwest 1881, descend to maintain 4,700.
1: 1881, descend to maintain 4,700.
0: Southwest 2293, traffic snow factor, cross quiet at above 5,000, cleared approach, 30 left.

0: Now, good afternoon. Southwest 3462 is with the 11-2 descending via Silicon 6 to landing north Dublin.
1: Southwest 3416 North Cal approach. Reduce speed to 210 knots. Send us in to maintain 6,000.
0: Go to 210 knots. Send 6,000. Southwest 3462.
1: 6,000. Southwest 1881 left turn heading 010 direct TPAP.
0: Southwest 1881 left 010 direct heading TPAP.
1: 2293 maintain 210 knots or greater.
0: That's better.
1: On the 1881, 4 miles from HEPAP, cross HEPAP at 4,700, cleared RNAV, 30 left approach, reduced speed to 180 knots.
0: Southwest 1881, HEPAP at 4,700, cleared RNAV, Zulu, 30 left 100 knots.

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1: 1342, descending to the short contact. 2449, NorCal approach, reduce speed to 230 knots for spacing.
2: And then Medivac Eagle Medivac 118, thanks, Bill.
1: Up with plane 293, 180 or greater, call 5 mile final, contact San Jose Tower 124.0.
3: 180 or greater to 5 miles, go to tower, go to first next.
1: Gun 80, cross glide at above 5,000, clear approach 30 left. Alpha 3462, right turn ending 360, maintain 6,000, vector space. Southwest 3462, right turn ending 360, maintain 6,000, vector spacing.
4: 360, heading southwest 3462.
1: 3462, maintain 6,000.
4: I did 6,000.
1: Southwest 1881, reduce speed to 150 knots to left, contact San Jose Tower 124.0.
4: Southwest 1881, 1 to your left, going to tower now, get it.

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1: Yes, are you? Five 110 Romeo North South approach squawk 0350 ident. So 3462 left turn heading 310 direct glide.
2: Edge is at 701.
1: So 2449 210 knots and maintain 6000.
0: 210 knots 6000 plus 2449.
1: Sierra Romeo radar contact 6 miles northwest of Watsonville Airport at 4200.
3: 8037 1000 8101 0 Romeo,
1: roger.
3: Cast East Highway 680 and below 4500 VFR.
1: Sorry, say again, I think I cut you out.
4: Yeah, field inside for Southwest 6-1.
1: 462, cross flight out above 5000, cleared visual approach, 30 left.
4: Fine,
1: under
4: about 5,000,
1: clear visual, 30 left, 180, reduced speed to 160 knots, contact San Jose Tower, 124.0.
4: Move to 180 knots and over to Charleston.
1: Transcon 80, 160.

0: Sierra Romeo, turn left heading 310, vectors for San Jose arrivals.
1: EasyJet 701.
0: Southwest 2449, descend via at Clyde, clear to approach 30 left.
2: Descend via at Clyde, clear to approach 30 left, Southwest 2449.
0: All aircraft mission echo current, San Jose, Delta, Monterey, Lima, Salinas, Tango, Palo Alto, Tango, Rio, UK, Quebec, Moffitt, Gulf, San Francisco.

0: Southwest 3462, reduced speed of 170 knots, contact Santa Jose Tower 124.0.
1: As well as you did, so do I.
2: 70 knots over Tower 140, Southwest 3462.
0: 659er 8 Alpha, NorCal approach, Santa Jose altimeter 29901, maintain VFR at or below 3500. Alpha, what was the request? All right, Alpha, that's approved. Zero Romeo, navigation's approved, thank you.
3: ONAV, one front.
0: Alpha Juliet, NorCal approach, maintain VFR at 4,500 for traffic.

0: down below 2,000 now, 377. Zero Romeo, contact approach 121.3.
1: 21310.
0: North Tower approach, there is 511 Sierra Romeo with you, level 4500. Southwest 2449, reduce speed to 180 knots or less, contact Saddle Bay Tower 124.0, good day.
2: So the 180 plus 240 is lost, so it's 2449.
0: North Tower approach, 10 vehicles that maintain 6,000.
3: That's not 602, guys.
4: Approach Rodeo 700, 5,000, heading 110.
2: Rodeo 700, North Tower approach, altimeter 2990, expect vectors for the visual 30 left.
4: 2990, 30 left, Rodeo 700.

0: 358 Alpha, traffic 11 o'clock and 5 miles maneuvering as a helicopter indicates 1,700. November 98 Alpha, resume on navigation, radar services terminated, squawk VFR, have a good one. 2896, cross slide at or above 5,000, cleared approach, runway 30 left, maintain 250 knots, still glide.
1: Slide at or above 5,250 knots, still glide, cleared the runway 30 left, 2896.
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1: 2990 down to 6,000, 3148.

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3: NorCal, 1322 Kilo, 2500, climbing 3500, heading to Hollister, 22 Kilo.
0: For 1322 Kilo, NorCal approach, try to contact, maintain VFR.
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4: Left heading 090, solid, 3148.
0: West 2096, reduce speed to 170.
4: 70.
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0: West 3148, turn left heading 050, report San Jose in sight, 10 o'clock and 50 miles.
1: 050, and we got a sight southwest 3148.
0: West 3148, cleared, visual approach, runway 30 left.
1: Visual 30 left, 3148.

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One traffic, 12 o'clock, 1 mile, maneuvering indicates 1,100, obstruction on site, turn 20 degrees left.

0: 149 Mike Mike, NorCal, Fox 5320. 3724 heavy traffic, 1 o'clock, 2 miles, northbound, indicates 6,700.
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149 Mike Mike, radar contact about 10 miles northeast of San Jose. You said you're landing in Retail View or San Jose? Wait, 101, and I'm showing you at 2,900. What type of helicopter are you? X3724 Heavy, descend to maintain 6,000. 149 Mike Mike, local altimeter 29090 and remain east of Highway 101, advising you pick up information Delta at Monterey.

0: 3724 heavy. Expect a visual approach for 30 left. Turn 10 degrees left. Vectors for traffic. Maintain 6000.
1: 10 degrees left. Maintain 6000. That's 3724 heavy.
0: 3724 heavy. Traffic 1 o'clock and 4 miles southeastbound indicates 5400.
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0: Number 3063 Whiskey, NorCal approach. VFR altitude is your discretion outside the Bravo.
2: Altitude PD outside of Bravo, 63 Whiskey.
0: 3724 Heavy, just going to maintain 5,000 and report San Jose when you get it, 1 o'clock and 15 miles.
1: 5,000 and have the airfield site, 3,600.
0: 3724 heavy, clear visual approach, runway 30 left.
1: Visual 30 left, 3724 heavy.

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0: 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Have a good one.
1: 124.0,
0: Correction, UPS 5996 North Hill Approach, descend via maintain 6000.
1: Descend via

Clear 890 North approach, altimeter 29090. Mike, Roger.

0: 14 MI flying, remain east of Highway 101 until your beam San Martin Airport. Number 485 Echo Mike, traffic 2 o'clock and a half mile southbound indicates 4,300. Number 3063 Whiskey, contact NorCal approach 133.95.
1: 37, have a good night, Southwest 436.

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2: Yes, you're on that, Mr.

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1: Right at 5,000, and you're cleared. Approach runway 30 left. D996, you can cross flight at or above 5,000, clear approach. Number 429, Mike Lang, traffic 12 o'clock, 3 miles, opposite direction, indicates 3,000. Local air, November 429, Mike Lang, traffic 12 o'clock, 2 miles, opposite direction, indicates 3,000 of traffic on site, turn 20 degrees left.
0: Direct to Evanall, I just took 4.
1: Number 429, Mike, turn left heading 090 immediately for traffic. 35 Echo Mike, altitude is your discretion. Alert number 9, Mike, traffic 12 o'clock, half mile, northbound, indicates 3,000. Mike, that's the only traffic. You can resume O navigation. You can cross the 101. Yes, 5996, contact tower 124.0. Have a good one.
2: 24.0, good day.
1: 485 Echo Mike, traffic 12 o'clock, 1 mile opposite direction, indicates 3,300. Additional traffic 1 o'clock, 2 miles opposite direction, indicates 3,500. Chair 890, cross Posnu, at or above 5,500, cleared on as runway 32 left.
2: Second, what's the position?
1: Chair 890, cross Posnu, at or above 5,500, cleared on as runway 32 left.
2: 5,500,
1: cleared on as 32 left, Chair 890. Number 1322 Kilo, radar services terminated, squawk VFR, have a good one. 45 Echo Mike, contact Retail Tower, have a good one. Echo Mike, affirmative, altitude is your discretion.

0: 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As we clear this shelf, we'd like to go up to 5,500. 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
1: Okay, that was 3897 Norcal approach, just going to maintain 6000, and you can expect the approach from Clyde.
0: Maintain 6000, we'll expect Alaska, 3897.

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2: Approach, good afternoon, right near 2324, looking for the RM Zulu 311.
1: And 2324 NorCal approach, is going to maintain 6,000, expect vectors for the visual 30 left.
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2: Is there a 2324? Just plan a visual approach to follow the Embraer ahead of you at 12 o'clock, 5 miles, or turning eastbound 6000.
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0: 2324, left turn heading 090. 090,
1: heading 2324.
0: Skywest 3897, descend and maintain 4700.
2: Descend and maintain 4700, Skywest 3897.
0: Officer Med 13, traffic 11 o'clock, 2 miles northwestbound, out to gate 2900, just remain at or above 3500. Skyway 3897, cleared visual approach, 30 left.
2: Cleared visual approach from 30 left, Skyway 3897.
0: There, 2324, left turn heading 060.
1: 060, heading 2324.
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0: For Echo, maintain VFR cleared, ILS 32 right approach, Moffitt.
3: VFR cleared, ILS 32 approach to the Moffitt. 004 Echo.
0: That's Med 13, just checking with your restricting contact penalty tower 124.0. There 2324, traffic 11 o'clock, 5 miles northwestbound, the Cessna at 5000. I'll give you the clearance once you pass them.
1: Roger, we're looking right there, 2324.
4: Approach southwest, 2570 out of 10,000. We're descending to the ESR conflict with Echo 30 left.
0: 3897, contact Central Day Tower 124.0, good day.
5: On us checking in that you said was staticky. We hadn't called you when you made that call.
0: At out above 5000, cleared approach 30 left.
4: Cleared for the ILS approach runway 30 left, cross Clyde at a maintain at or above 5000 southwest 2570.
0: 04 Echo, let the tower know what your intentions are after the approach. 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
2: 4-0, 170 or less, Southwest 2570.
1: Area 810, maintain VFR at or below 5000, what's your request altitude?
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1: Southwest 1790, NorCal approach, track quiet, clear approach, 30 left.
4: Clear approach, 30 left, Southwest 1790.

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0: 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Cross flight out above 5,000. Clear to approach 30 left. That's what you have loaded up. Oh, 1790, contact Central Daytona 124.0, good day.
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0: 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San Jose is about your 10 o'clock and 1-2 miles.
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2: 4,700, Alaska 657.
0: Jet 562, reduce speed to 210 knots for spacing. Jet 375, NorCal, first send me, except maintain 7,000 for traffic. Alaska 657, left turn heading 070.
2: Alaska 070, Alaska 657.
0: Jet 874, maintain 170 or greater, pull a 5-mile final contact, San Jose Tower 124.0.
1: 70 or greater, pull 5-mile tower, except at 824.
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4: Approach Skyline 726 here, Alpha, which over?
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0: 657, reduce speed to 170 knots.
2: 170 on the speed for Alaska 657.
0: 657, just join it, final on that heading, you're cleared visual approach 30 left.
2: Okay, join final from this heading and cleared visual 30 left, Alaska 657.

0: 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Maintain VFR, report establish inbound with Palo Alto uniform.
1: Alpha, report establish inbound, and just to confirm we're doing climbing 4,800 with VFR.
0: 6 Sierra Alpha, altitude your discretion. Alaska 667, just maintain 170 or greater at all 5 mile final contact center of the tower 124.0. Have a good day.
2: 170 or greater to a 5 mile final going to the tower, Alaska 657.
0: 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Shift 560, you're going to be following that Boeing 737 11 o'clock, 7 miles on a left base 3,800.